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1: When there's a man to pray, there's a God to answer. 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
2: Glory to Jesus and praise the name of the Lord Jesus. What a day again that we gather to give God glory, to give Him honor, adoration for what He is doing and what He is doing in our life in the name of Jesus Christ. Praise the name of the Lord, my listeners, wherever you are getting us this early morning. It is another day, as we say, we continue always say that we shall rejoice and be glad in it, no matter the circumstance, no matter what falls on our way. We shall keep on praising the name of our Yahweh. We shall keep praising the name of our Lord Jesus. Hallelujah, hallelujah. So wherever you are this morning, I want you to get closer and closer and closer as we lift our hearts to God with thanksgiving. As I said another day, that the Bible says that let us approach the kingdom of God, the throne of mercy, with the thanksgiving in our mouth, in our hearts, that we approach Him with thanksgiving. You have every reason to thank God. You have every reason to thank God. When you look at your life, when you look at everything concerning you, you got every reason to give God glory and to thank Him for whatever He is doing in your life. My name is Apostle Derek Aluga of Ushindi Pentecostal Church. We are located in Kangemi Geshagi area. And at the morning, to give God glory and honor, Isaiah chapter number 53 and verse number 5, the Bible says, listen to this word, but He was wounded for our transgression. What a powerful word. He was bruised for our iniquities. The chastisement of our peace was upon Him, and with His stripes we are healed. I repeat that. But He was wounded for our transgression. He was bruised for our iniquities. The chastisement of our peace was upon Him, and with His stripes we are healed. We want to thank God because of good health and strength in our life. God has given us strength. God has given us strength and health. That's why we have every reason to thank Him in the name of Jesus. So wherever you are, get up and start thanking God and thank you. Tell God, thank you because of the health you have given me. Thank you because of the new strength you have given me in the name of Jesus. My God and my Father, you are greater every day. Your mercies endureth forever in the name of Jesus. We approach your throne this morning with thanksgiving in our hearts, in our mouth. Lord, we shall sing of the goodness of the Lord. We shall say, indeed, the God, you have done it and you're continuing to do it in the mighty name of Jesus Christ. Thank you because of our health, oh God. Thank you because of the good health that our Father, you have given unto us. That's why we have every reason and every chance, our Father, to say thank you, because you have done it in the mighty name of Jesus. Be lifted and be magnified in the mighty name of Jesus. Thank you because of good health. Thank you because of the strength that you have given us again this morning, our Father, that we have every reason, oh God, to declare that we are healed. As your word said, oh God, that and with your stripes you are healed. I declare to everybody that is listening to me, health is their portion in the name of Jesus. As they get up, oh God, and to thank you because of the good health. Those that are sick, oh God, they are receiving their healing right now, divinely, in the name of Jesus. Those that are sick, oh God, may they receive the healing instantly in the mighty name of Jesus Christ. Thank you, God, because you have done it. Thank you, Jehovah, because you have done it. Thank you because of our lives. Thank you because of the good health you have given us. Thank you because of everything you are doing and you're continuing to do in our life. That's why, oh God, we gather to declare indeed that God, you are Ebenezer. That indeed, God, you are Ebenezer. In the name of Jesus, that God, if it was not for you, if it was not for you, God, this health we have, we could not be having it in the name of Jesus. But God, we have every reason to thank you, because Lord, you have bestowed on us good health. You have given us new strength to wake up, oh God, this morning to declare to the world that God, you have done it in Jesus' mighty name. Thank you, Lord, because you shall continue to bless us. You shall continue to lift us up. You shall continue to glorify yourself in us, in the name of Jesus Christ. Those that are still feeling sick, oh God, I pray that divine health, divine healing to them in the name of Jesus. They are receiving their healing in the name of Jesus Christ. No more sickness, no more sickness, no more sickness in the name of Jesus. They are healed. Healing is their portion. Healing is their portion in the name of Jesus. In the name of Jesus, be lifted, oh God. In the name of Jesus, be lifted, oh God, and be magnified. Thank you for your healing. You have done it, and there is no otherwise. We love you and we give you praise. In Jesus' mighty name we pray. Amen. Amen. Shalom.
1: Thank you for praying together with us. Let's meet tomorrow, same time. God bless you.
0: Let the worship whisper sweet sounds in your ear.

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0: 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Hallelujah.
1: Let the worship whisper sweet sounds in your ear.

0: And yes, it is the goodness of God. Haven't we experienced the goodness of God this entire week? Exactly 29 minutes to 7 a.m. And let me tell you about Scott Christian University, because you have today, leo ni 29th, tunamalizia mwezi ya May, and Scott Christian University have an intake. 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
0: It is time for Triple Request this morning. I do want to hear from you. 0727977907 is the number. Dombre, good morning.
2: Morning, Jerry.
0: Morning, Mambo.
2: Poa sana.
0: Uko fiti, Abrahams?
2: Uko fiti kabisa.
0: Ehe.
2: Pengine wewe.
0: Ati unasemaje?
2: Pengine wewe.
0: Oh, mimi niko sawa kabisa. I'm doing well and I thank God.
2: Okay.
0: Eee.
2: Ati minashukuru Mungu leo nimeingia.
0: Yes, and your caller number one, by the way.
2: Yes, yes, yes.
0: Yes, which song would you like to request? Uh-huh.
2: Nataka, najua mana imbaja naitwa Anani.
0: Mm-hmm.
2: Inasikini kwa tunaye Mungu.
0: Wimbo inaitwa?
2: Tunaye Mungu.
0: Tunaye Mungu.
2: Wache imbu fariji watu. Sana sana wazazi mpatuza tukua kule shuleni.
0: Yeah.
2: Na wengine wengi mpitia majanga pana pale. Wakumuka kwamba kuna Mungu.
0: Ni ukweli.
2: Yes, part of everything. Mungu bado amesema tu kwa Mungu.
0: Yes.
2: Na mkono wake usije kufutika juu ya maisha yetu.
0: Ni ukweli. Amen.
2: Yes.
0: All right.
2: Sana.
0: Yes.
2: Na kukamilisha hii mwezi.
0: Mm.
2: Na kuanza nusu ya mwaka ambao nimebakia sasa.
0: Yeah.
2: Mungu azikutuongoza.
0: Mm-hmm.
2: Na kwa nguvu zake tutavuka ngambo nyingine.
0: Ni ukweli. Amen. Amen.
2: Yes. So, mkuwe na amani kila mmoja.
0: Yes.
2: Na utulivu.
0: Amen. Asante sana for this one, eh?
2: Yes, yes.
0: Aya. Barikiwa sana, Abrahams, na ukuwe na weekend poa. Alright, asante sana. Aya, our first caller there. But tukiendelea hivo hivo, I do want to get your feedback as well. Uko fiti, uko poa, please mark the register. Dombre, good morning.
3: Teddy, good morning.
0: Yes, good morning, Mambo.
3: Mi niko poa sana.
0: Hata mimi niko sawa hapa studio.
3: Umeamkaje?
0: Nimeamka fiti kabisa, asante.
3: Asante, tunashukuru, tunaona we've actually finished the week so very well.
0: Yes.
3: Apart from now, the very sad news that just came yesterday.
0: Yeah.

0: Jerry, yeah. Me in my own position or in my own sentiment, if at all I was supposed to,
1: hello?
0: Give my very honest opinion.
1: Yes.
0: I think we need to have some very serious investigation concerning this particular fire out of wish. Because tumekuwa na a lot of you've seen a lot of talk kutoka kwa, very tough talk kutoka kwa government when something
1: yes.
0: happens.
1: Yes.
0: But after there, we are back to our status quo.
1: Mm-hmm.
0: We go back to our own cuckoos and there is nothing that happens.
1: Right.
0: I remember last time wakati ya hii Russia.
1: Yeah.
0: Lizemekana at your investigation and then they came up with a policy.
1: Yeah.
0: That the schools, because sasa angalia, I was actually seeing our members, the border operators in Gilgil, saying they went to rescue, and the police officers walewambia watafute some chuma ya kuvunja ile mlango. Jerry, in the first place, ukiangalia kwa ile policy ilipitishwa last time baada ya Russia.
1: Yeah.
0: The dormitories ya watoto wa shule, especially boarding schools, are not supposed to be closed.
1: Mm.
0: In fact, mlango inafaa ukipush, inafunguka na inje.
1: That's true.
0: Ifai kuwa ni kitu ina struggle na if you just put it, ina open up from outside.
1: Yes.
0: What happened on this one? That ati dormitory imefungwa.
1: Hakuna kwa kuexit.
0: Shule za boarding kuna kwaga na matron.
1: Yeah.
0: Our matron na our manases.
1: They are always wapi. Around. Hawakuwa. Ay.
0: That's why we are saying we need serious investigation. Jerry,
1: that's true.
0: Schools zinachomwa na sasa tuko second term. This is a spirit ambayo inakuja every second term.
1: Yeah.
0: We want to understand what is going on. Mimi, the school where my kids go to school, hapa, nini, hapa Movie Forces.
1: Yeah.
0: Use it too. Mtoto mmoja, mtoto wa grade 6.
1: Yeah.
0: Amechoma ya dormitory.
1: Oh my.
0: Imagine. Na wanatumia hii shoe shine, hii nini rangi ya kiatu. Then huyo mtoto alikuwa boarding na akasneak. Akaenda nyumbani, alirudi na kiberiti.
1: Yeah.
0: Akakuja, akachoma na hiyo kiwi. Sasa, we need to understand, especially for the boarding, because clearly we've entrusted our children with the teachers in school.
1: Yeah.
0: And the non-teaching staff in school.
1: Mm.
0: I understand the pain of those parents. Wewe ukiona mzazi pale ametoa mpaka nguo. Sio kwa sababu ya kupenda, because it is not making sense.
1: Yeah,
0: you take your
1: true.
0: Child to school, akiwa in full life, then ukuje uitue a body. It is not
1: it
0: making
1: is
0: sense
1: sad.
0: At all.
1: It is sad. That's
0: and
1: true.
0: We don't need, we are not expecting very tough talk from at the government saying you leave no stone unturned. We need to understand what really happened.
1: Yeah.
0: And the safety measures zile ambayo ilikuwa imesemwa mbeleni. Were they adhered for? Or ama imekuwa tu ni story tu ya kawaida tu. You talk about something, then when the story kisha, we are going back to the status quo.
1: Yeah.
0: It's something that is very painful. And the investigation need to come out very fast.
1: Yes.
0: So that they can assure the parents what really happened on this one.
1: For sure. All right, Sawa. Will you request a song?
0: It's okay to tell you.
1: Sawa, thank you so much. You can tell the heaviness this morning. It is not just on me alone. It is painful. May God remember them. May God remember every parent this morning. And yeah, let's continue with the triple request this morning. I'd love to hear from you, where you're tuned in from, how you're doing this morning. Ni vizuri unatuambia, uko aje, umeamka poa. Ebu let us know. 0727979907 is the number that we are using. And of course, I'm looking for two more songs on the triple request this morning. It is a sad morning for sure. And yesterday was a very tough day. The things that we are witnessing, ukiangalia TV kwa mtandao, ilikuwa really sad just to see on that. It is sad. And I echo his sentiments as well, because people need to know what actually happened. Investigation inafika wapi? You know, the parents are demanding for answers. Anashanga, mtoto wangu wako wapi? And so that is what we are actually looking at this point. And so maybe you're not a parent, hata mimi si mzazi, lakini na I feel kabisa, and that is why we need to continue praying as well this morning. So it seems as if I will have to select the two more songs on the triple request this morning. It is a sad morning for sure, and we are going to continue in that mode of prayer.

0: Yes, who is like you? Dancing Oye can bring us to exactly a minute to 7 a.m. In the next hour, I'm going to be here with Pastor Jamlik Munyasia from 7 all the way to 8 on the Dominion Hour. You do not want to miss out on that as well. 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
0: Matters traffic on Thika Road around KCA all the way to Modhaiga Square on traffic sana. Also, if you're coming towards Globe Roundabout, hapo iko poa kabisa. Naona Limuru Road iko poa. Pande ya Museum Hill, Kipande Road iko sawa kabisa. No much traffic around Jogoro, the bit of it around Makadaro, kielekea hivyo na Uhuru Market. But from there, we're good to go. And now I'm also looking at Langata Road iko sawa kabisa. We are cruising nicely. Raila Odinga way inakaa iko poa kabisa. Do let me know where you are, and also please belt up.
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2: A very warm welcome to you to Newspoint at 7 a.m. Trusting that you've had a blessed start of the day. My name is Monica Kamukwa. Kenya has approved a United States plan to establish an Ebola quarantine facility at an Air Force base in Laikipia County for Americans exposed to the ongoing Ebola outbreak in the Democratic Republic of Congo, according to two U.S. officials briefed on the matter. The officials have said that Kenya granted a written authorization allowing the U.S. access to land at the military base in central Kenya, where the facility is expected to be set up. The quarantine center will reportedly cater primarily to U.S. citizens exposed to the virus and will be staffed by members of the U.S. Public Health Service, a uniformed branch under the Department of Health and Human Services. Moving on, the DCP party is now calling for the immediate resignation of Interior Cabinet Secretary Kipchumba Murkomen following the fire at the Utumishi Girls Academy in Gilgil, Nakuru County. DCP Secretary General Designate John Medhu has accused the CS of failing to act swiftly despite being alerted about it at 2 in the morning.
3: Adequately aware that the Cabinet Secretary for Interior, Kipchumba Murkomen, was informed of the fire tragedy at 2 a.m. last night, but he could not marshal government machinery and drive a distance of 1.5 hours. The cabinet secretary is too big that he could not even drive. He chose to only fly and was waiting for the weather to clear up this morning.
2: Senator Medhu has said Murkomen should be held liable for the demise of 16 learners at the institution that draws a large number of its students from children of members of the police service.
3: A cabinet secretary who is an epitome of failure, Mr. Kipchumba Murkomen, must take personal responsibility of the children who have lost their lives. If the same effort and energy used to recruit, deploy, and maintain political goons by Kipchumba Murkomen and Raymond Omoro was applied, the disaster management bill would have been applied, mitigation measures would have been implemented, and lives would have been saved.
2: Now on to the outcome of the National Prayer Breakfast held at the Safari Park Hotel. President William Ruto has said he is ready to accept any outcome in the 2027 general election. Speaking during the National Prayer Breakfast, the head of state has insisted that his political future rests in the hands of God.
4: What God has decided, no man can change. Yes, so relax. People are in a panic. I don't know. Ile Mungu ameamua ndio itafanyika. Yes. Sina namna hiyo. Kama Mungu ameamua Ruto will get a second term, he will. Kama Mungu ameamua vingine, that's what will happen. And we will move on as a country. Yes. So relax. There's no problem.
2: The head of state has assured Kenyans that the country will hold peaceful, free and fair elections and will remain united while at it.
4: Between now and the next elections, we will drive the transformation of this country. And we are going to have elections. And they will be peaceful. And there will be no violence. And they will be free and fair. Yes, they will be free and fair. Those who believe they will divide this country, they will not. They will not succeed. They will fail, and fail spectacularly. They will not.
2: On to other news, Bishop John Mwandi has welcomed his appointment by Pope Leo XIV as the new bishop of the Catholic Diocese of Kitui. John Mwandi has been serving as the Vicar General of the Kitui Diocese, deputizing Bishop Joseph Mwangela, who was recently transferred to the Catholic Diocese of Machakos as the co-adjutant bishop.
5: Na ninashukuru kwa Baba Mtakatifu kwa kazi ambayo aliweza kufanya kuniteua kuwa askofu. 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
2: On to news making headlines on the international scene, Israeli Prime Minister Benjamin Netanyahu says that he directed the Israel Defense Forces IDF to increase control of Gaza to 70%. Speaking at a conference on Thursday, he said that they are currently squeezing Hamas and now control 60% of the territory of the Strip, and that they are moving to 60, and his directive is to move, saying before pausing is someone in the crowd said 100. The expansion in control of Israel contradicts the terms of the Donald Trump-led ceasefire agreement, which Israel and Hamas agreed to in October 2025. Netanyahu's statement comes as Israel continues strikes on Gaza despite the ceasefire, as Israel and Hamas remain deadlocked in indirect U.S. brokered talks to advance President Donald Trump's peace plan for Gaza. And that gets us to the end of News Point. You're now up to date. My name is Monica Kamukwa. Good morning.
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7: Today we conclude our week's emphasis on God's heroes and what made them great. Ever ask yourself, where are the Elishas, the Daniels, the Jobs, the Jeremiahs? Hello, I'm Sam Rohr with the American Pastors Network and another Stand in the Gap Minute. We long for leaders who can fix our desperate problems. We expect great things from others. Yet I propose that we look in the mirror and ask ourselves the question, God, what do you expect from me? God expects you and me to see God by faith like Elisha and to trust God like Daniel. But he expects us to walk true to God with integrity like Job and speak the truth of God with courage like Jeremiah. Yes, in our dangerous days, we need godly leaders. Pastors, fathers, mothers, children, elected officials. 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
8: 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For more details concerning this Kesha, call us through 0708-628-049. 0708-628-049. See you there.

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0: And good morning, exactly 14 minutes past 7 a.m. Good morning, my name is Terry Njuguna, and thank you so much for tuning in to Don't Break the Breakfast, Voice of the City. And tunashukuru kabisa kabisa, every Friday from 7 all the way to 8 a.m. is always a good time to sit down, take your pen, take your notebook, take your Bible. It is always a good time for a great teaching. And with us in studio, we do have Pastor Jamlek Munyasye. Good morning.
1: Good morning, Terry.
0: How are you?
1: I'm good. Yes, I'm blessed of the Lord.
0: Amen.
1: How are you today?
0: I'm okay. It's not such a good morning for us.
1: Yeah.
0: With the things we are witnessing in our country, in our nation.
1: Yeah, yesterday. Staff. And before I preach, I want to pray that the grace of God is going to carry those parents.
0: Amen.
1: No parent would want to bury their child.
0: Yeah.
1: And it is a difficult and a tough situation. Yeah, so receive our condolences, the parents that lost their children. And Terry, at such a time, no amount of words can comfort a man. One day we visited a pastor, a friend.
0: Yeah.
1: Who had lost a husband.
0: Mm-hmm.
1: And this lady, people came with many scriptures to encourage her. God loves you. God cares for you. God sees you through. God understands why you're going through this.
0: Yeah.
1: Others, many things. But the woman has them. Summarize all that. He says, which God is this that loves me, that has killed that has taken away my husband when we are 3 years in marriage with just one boy, a child? Which kind of God is this? And I will say, I could not even say anything because nilitafuta maneno ikapotea. But at such a time, it is. That's when we discover the greatest word in the Christian vocabulary called the grace. It's only grace that can comfort a man at such a time. Give them moral support, but above all, pray for grace. So to the parents that lost their children, we may share messages. The government will promise many things. But you see, in life, there is nothing that is bigger than the life itself.
0: Right.
1: So we sympathize with you. We are sorry for what happened. And we hope that the government will take measures that will curb these in the future.
0: Amen.
1: I was discussing with a friend whom we schooled together in high school. Our school was in the bush. Real bush, like in our school, you would interact with wild animals.
0: Kwa bush.
1: Because it was in the bush. Akukua na manyum na watu huko. Population was low.
0: Yeah,
1: and we used to leave the dormitories open. When I got in form one, term one. We are being modeled to be men. We are just boys, but modeled to be men.
0: Right.
1: We are told, wake up 5 a.m., take cold shower. Huku umezoea kuwa maji kukua baridi.
0: Right.
1: But one of the things that surprised me is that we never used to close the windows and the doors.
0: They were open.
1: All through.
0: Wow.
1: And then the windows were in such a way that two people could run, would just, even during the day, mchana. And when I asked, after form four, I asked, kwa nini hatukuwa tunafunga milango? That's when I discovered it's because in case such things happen, we'll just jump and get out of the dormitory for safety. So I hope the government can intensify these and of course come up with measures. I'm not an engineer, and I may not even, but I will advise that we find a way, because this is so traumatizing.
0: It is.
1: For a country. It is something that would even stop any political gathering.
0: That is so true.
1: We just show love to the parents that lost their people. Because sometimes I tried watching news yesterday, but
0: it was tough.
1: I'm telling you, Terry, I could not watch for more than 2 minutes.
0: The agony in those parents.
1: Yes.
0: And they cry.
1: A shirtless man.
0: Yeah. In fact, there was the parents who were heading to check on their daughter, and they got into an accident.
1: Yeah.
0: And the mother passed on. Hey.
1: It is well, God strengthen you. So today we continue with our discussion and the series that you've been doing. You notice that I like teaching in series.
0: That is true.
1: My father in faith, Bishop Paul Mutua, House of Prayer, Machakos, always tells me to teach slowly, not shout, be composed, and ensure that the word sinks. So I say I have to drive the word to the bone marrows.
0: And ensure it has entered.
1: In our church this month, we are discussing Wednesday. We are doing Bible exegesis and exposition on the book of 1 Thessalonians. Last Wednesday we covered chapter 1. Wednesday we'll do chapter 2. In our Sunday service, we are teaching about breaking limitations. We've been doing that for the last 3 weeks. Tunamalizia this coming Sunday. Breaking limitations. So here in To The FM, hunger for God. And there is a lot of course that we can discuss and I can teach. But I will do the last part today, which will be part 4. And we start new series come the month of June. And Jesus is going to be glorified. So we said hunger for God. Is that insatiable desire that gives you a holy craving. Holy craving that keeps you in the presence of God. That glues you in the presence of God.
0: Yes.
1: That gives you a whole, the desire to live, the desire to live a holy life. And I can recap a little bit. We said that God is interested, is not just interested in meeting your needs. He is after sons that seek him, even after the needs have been met, because your love for him is proven when nothing is missing, not when you are in cloud, not when you have catch 22. It's proven when you are in cloud 9, when you are in the seventh heaven, and when you are enjoying life. So today I want to focus on how the anger for God manifests.
0: Wow.
1: So that you know whether, am I truly living a life that pleases the Lord? Am I close to God? And remember, I want to remind you that proximity does not equal to intimacy. You can be you can pretend, or rather you can be close to the altar, close to the pastor, not just close to the pastor, or even the pastor himself. Could be preaching but far from God. Proximity and proximity does not automatically translate to
0: intimacy.
1: Or rather hunger for God. I have seen ushers serving without a hunger for God. I've seen worship team serving without a hunger for God, where worship becomes like aerobics, worship ministry. Becomes like aerobics. I've seen men of God ministering without hunger for God. So you don't just feel that you are close to God because you are a minister on the altar. There are times you even see a keyboardist that has gone for a week and another one without praying, but on Sunday they minister.
0: Very powerfully.
1: They minister because they bank on the skill. Worship team the same. They focus on practice. Developing, good skills, ministration skills.
0: Yeah.
1: But we forget that there is another part that is important. Mm. And that is what Mary chose. And Jesus said to Mother, Mary has chosen the good part, sitting at my feet and hearing my voice.
0: Yes.
1: So three ways. Number one, hunger for God longs for prayer. Wow. Hunger for God longs for prayer.
0: Mm.
1: Sometimes, Terry, we say that we are busy.
0: Mm-hmm.
1: Sometimes we feel that we are busy.
0: Yes.
1: Sometimes we feel that we have no time for God.
0: Mm.
1: And when I am talking about prayer, longing for prayer, it is not about asking. Terry, petitioning is the lowest kind of prayer. Presenting your needs is the lowest kind of prayer. What is the purpose of prayer? Cultivating relationship with God. The most important part of prayer is not the results that you receive, the answers that you receive, but how it transforms you. Prayer must transform you. If prayer is not transforming you, then it was not genuine. If prayer is not transforming you, then it's not effective. Effective prayer is the one that leaves you with the hunger for God. Is the one that leaves you hating sin. Effective prayer is the one that draws you closer to God.
0: Wow.
1: We are living in times where you cannot distinguish between the church and the world. And then you wonder, the same person woke up and went for morning glory, or you've done prayer and fasting.
0: Yes.
1: After prayer and fasting, there must be a difference. I mean, after you've come from the presence of God, there must be a difference. Why? Because the presence of God has modeled and has built a different person from, you know, from the one that you were before. So prayer is not just about petitioning. Petitioning is important because Jeremiah 33 verse 3 says that ask and it shall be given. Matthew 7:7 says knock and the door shall be opened. Ask and it shall be given. Jeremiah commands us and say, Jeremiah 33 verse 33, you know, we call his name and he's going to answer our prayers. Matthew says that we knock, ask and it shall be given.
0: Right.
1: Knock and the door shall be opened. So prayer is that important and asking is that important. But now, above all, prayer is about the relationship that it cultivates. It's about the koinonia. It's about knowing God.
0: Yes.
1: It's about loving God. It's about getting closer to Him. It's about actually genuine prayer. Genuine prayer and effective prayer should even lead you to repentance. Genuine prayer is the one that leads you to repentance.
0: Yeah.
1: Is the one that renews your walk with God.
0: Mm.

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1: Zaya for gods. So there was a man called Daniel in Daniel 6. What I like about this man, and Christians should borrow and live from him, because I have observed that when God has answered our prayers, the prayer life diminishes. When God has responded to our needs, prayer life diminishes. That hunger for God dies.
2: We stop showing up in prayer.
1: That, yes, that means that our relationship was transactional. Now, there are three levels of servants, of service in the kingdom of God. We have a level that we call servants. We have a level, first is children. We have servants. And three, we have sons. Children are the ones that serve because it's an obligation. They are the ones that pray in the morning because umeamka na ulifunzwa hivyo. It's a culture that you have cultivated, that in the morning you pray, God protect me. In the evening, God thank you. Or when you see food on the table, unashukuru. They are the people who usher because it's like a custom. They serve in church because it's like a custom. That's what your parents trained you to do. Now there is another level of servants whose relationship with God is purely transactional. And can I tell you, Terry, that is where most of the saints in church are. We seek God based on our prayers are need-based. That is why the moment God has answered your prayers, you see people backsliding when God has answered their prayers. It's not because, it's because the relationship is transactional and they are in the servant stage.
2: So you could be fasting for 21 days, praying for 40 days, but I'm there to transact.
1: Transact. The day we will know that you genuinely needed God when he has eventually answered your prayers. If you can keep a fire. I like the life of Moses. And sometimes you say we need the God of Elijah. Where did the God of Elijah go? It is the Elijahs of God that are no longer existing.
2: God is still there.
1: He's the same in all generations. Where is the God of Moses? Here people say, I need the God of Elijah. I need the God of Moses. I need the God of Abraham. We don't have the Abrahams of God in this generation. Obedience. Sacrifice. We don't have Moses of God in our generation. I mean, I tell you, Terry, this man genuinely love God. This is not servant stage. Is in the level of sons where relationship is communal. Prayer is about knowing God. Prayer is about depth. Prayer is about going deeper in God. The Moses of God are missing in our generation. That's what is missing. Moses has very special encounter with God. One, Moses as a seed of God. There are times I hear people say that Moses is a teacher of the law, and we should not quote him anywhere. We are talking about the New Testament. I want to tell you that some of the people that tell you that, they have not even got to a level, a quarter of the encounters that Moses had with God. God introduces himself to Moses and asema, I am.
2: I am.

0: I am has sent me. The next time you hear that is when Jesus is in speaking to Jews in John, and he tells them, before Abraham, I am. Now, look at these encounters. Tell me, have anyone in the New Testament that has such special encounters with God? 40 days in the mountain, and God gives him to write.
1: Yeah.
0: Alafu mimi na wewe atujaisikia sauti ya Mungu siku hata moja. And then we say, ah, we ni mtu wa law.
1: Tuachane na tusimquote sana.
0: Tusimquote sana. And what he wrote is irrelevant. We only need to focus on the letter. I mean, Bible interprets itself.
1: Right.
0: Old Testament gives us a shadow of the New Testament. New Testament explains the whole Testament.
1: Right.
0: So Genesis and 1 Timothy, all of them are important. Like, for example, look at the book of Job. Job talks of a time that he's going through crisis. And he says he wishes there was a mediator. There is no man that will touch God and touch me and mediate us. Tell God how I am feeling. And tell God how I am. Listen to my cry and represent me to God. And many years later, Apostle Paul responds to that in Timothy. And he says, we only have one God.
1: Yes.
0: There is only one God and mediator between God and man. Yes. And the man is Jesus. So you need both.
1: Right.
0: Now back to the story of Moses. Moses in the mountain, he comes, he's in the mountain 40 days. He comes with, you know, the 10 commandments. When he's coming from the mountain, proof that this man had been in the presence of God. Israelites could not look at him direct. Because the Bible says his face was shining. Why? He has spent time in the presence of God. That's how prayer. That's the transformation power of prayer. Yani usitoke prayer and fasting Evo 3 days.
1: Yeah.
0: And then ukitoka hapo, you are still struggling with promiscuity.
1: May God help us.
0: You are still struggling with lies. You're still struggling to live in sin. Prayer kills those cells of sin. Sin cells.
1: Yeah.
0: Do you hear of cancer cells dying? Now those cells, that's that they are worn out and killed in the altar of prayer.
1: Wow.
0: So, Moses is visited by God in the burning bush. And God shows him his face. And when Moses is going back to the land, to Egypt, he has already received instructions. God has spoken to him and is confident. And Jeremiah drops his rod and it turns to a snake. Look at the miracles that God is doing through Moses. Through Moses. But now, in Exodus 33, God tells Moses, now I am going to give you angels to lead you. Moses says, no, you are the, my anchor for you is still burning. Lord, I cannot worship angels. I need your presence, because presence of God is God himself.
1: That's true.
0: And he says, I don't need angelic leadership. I need your spirit.
1: Right.
0: I need your presence. Now, at such a time when you become this great, this big, you are commanding signs and wonders. You are a man in authority that will just wake up and look at the Red Sea and say, sasa hapa nataka kupitia hapa.
1: Yeah.
0: Waje ile story anitapita hapo.
1: Wow.
0: When anger increases, excuses for prayer disappear.
1: Repeat that again.
0: When anger reduces, excuses for prayer appear.
1: Na tuko na excuses mingi.
0: Kuna baridi.
1: Siezi enda kesha.
0: Wacha nikule na niombe God ananielewa.
1: Si anaona hati yangu.
0: Hii fasting nilipiga sana. Sasa niko na chakula.
1: Ni wakati wa kukula.
0: Wacha niombe na nikule.
1: Right.
0: God si anaelewa niko na usingizi. When anchor for God increases, I want to hammer this again. When hunger for God increases, excuses for prayer disappear.
1: Wow. No one will have to force you to get to prayer.
0: You will never feel that you are too busy. You never feel that you don't have time.
1: Right.
0: You never say that you don't have time. When hunger for God increases, excuses for prayer disappear. And that's how Daniel was able to maintain culture ya kutoka akiwa kijana.
1: Wow.
0: Prayer. When it was revealed to him that satraps are scheming on how to bring him down.
1: Yeah.
0: The Bible says he went to pray as it was his custom.
1: At his usual time.
0: You feel like you are great, you don't need prayer?
1: Yeah.
0: Have you reached to this level of Daniel? It's okay now. Let's assume you are bigger than Daniel because you are the president.
1: Yeah.
0: And Daniel is a prime minister. Then, are you greater than Jesus himself?
1: Hey.
0: The Bible says, at crack of the dawn, he departed. He went in a solitary place
1: to pray.
0: And there he prayed.
1: Wow.
0: He called Peter, James, and John and told them, let us go and pray. And because he knew that these people cannot cope with his marathon, ya maombi, he goes further in the mountain. And the Bible says there he prayed. Anarudi anawambia, you guys, can't you even watch for 1 hour? We are not talking of asking for dresses. We are not asking about petitioning for money, for job, salary increment.
1: Yeah.
0: Because if that's what pushes you to prayer, the moment God answers your prayers, you stop doing it, or rather backslide. We are talking of genuine cultivation of intimacy that only happens in the presence of God.
1: Wow.
0: I want to repeat this. If Terry, what makes me pray is to have a big church, the day it becomes big, my prayer life will die.
1: You will stop praying.
0: If what pushes me to pray is asking for a spouse, and there's a babu unaona vijana wakishabarikiwa hivyo.
1: Kwa kesha anaombea bibi.
0: Baba nipe, give me a spouse. And some of you are very busy making vows. Then Lord, I and my spouse will serve you forever.
1: Right.
0: Acha wa mari.
1: Yeah.
0: After 2 weeks, kutoka honeymoon, even from honeymoon, that Sunday we report late.
1: Yeah.
0: And then from there, kama kijana alikuwa kwa media ama worship team.
1: Yeah.
0: You know, evenings I don't have time.
1: It is time with my family. Pasi amekaa sana leo kwa church.
0: It is good to have time for family. I mean, family is good. But now, because what was pushing you for prayers eventually been granted. And I think that's why sometimes God delays it giving us blessings. Because God anajua, some of us, tukijibua maombi tuta backslide.
1: Akijibu nimeenda, nikipata hiyo visa.
0: Kidogo nimesahau.
1: There's
0: someone who said, the Kenyans who travel and they go to the first world countries.
1: Yes.
0: They stop praying because 95% of their prayers are answered by the government. One, security. Two, there are jobs there.
1: Right.
0: And I mean, the atmosphere is just too placid for business.
1: Mm.
0: You have government support. You can get scholarships.
1: Yeah.
0: Yeah.
1: Yeah.
0: I have some that have gone to the Scandinavian countries. Mm-hmm. They say the life there is very beautiful.
1: Wow.
0: You will not want to come back to Kenya once you get there.
1: Right.
0: Sasa, someone said when Africans get in those countries, they stop praying. Nikasema, it could be true.
1: Yeah.
0: But why is it that there is some truth in it? Because maombi yetu is not about genuine intimacy with God.
1: Yeah.
0: It's not for cultivating intimacy with God.
1: Mm.
0: It's based on, it's not relational.
1: Mm.
0: It's more of transactional rather than relational.
1: Right.
0: God is interested in communion. God is interested in what you become in prayer more than what you receive.
1: More than what I'm asking for. In prayer.
0: Yes.
1: Hey.
0: If prayer is not transforming you to become like Christ, then you did not pray effectively.
1: Repeat that.
0: The primary purpose of prayer is to translate and transform you to become like Christ.
1: Right.
0: I mean, Terry, I don't need to carry a big Bible on the streets for people to believe in God.
1: Right.
0: The word should be in my heart.
1: Mm.
0: I'm not trying to say that those who do that were Mekosea, please. No. Don't misinterpret me.
1: Right.
0: What we are saying is that my character after prayer should portray Christ.
1: Ooh. Yeah.
0: My character after prayer should people should look at me and see Jesus. The way I talk, my modus operandi, even in the office, I respond to people should see Jesus in me, because I have stayed in His presence and I have become like Him. When hunger increases, excuses for prayer disappears. Do you know why I and you have got so many excuses for prayer?
1: Yeah.
0: It's because the anger disappeared.
1: Hey.
0: I don't feel like going to church today because I have been offended. Siendi maombi because I've been offended. How many times, those are just lame excuses.
1: True.
0: How many times are you offended at work and you still staying in the same office with your offender?
1: Atujai acha kazi, tuko hapo.
0: How many times have you been offended by the driver? Yule anawabeba to kwenda job.
1: Yeah.
0: But because hauna fare, unasema lazima tu nipande hiyo matatu hata kama tuongeleshani.
1: Hata kazi, wacha tu niingie. Hey.
0: How many times have you been offended by men, but because they are absolute, they are vital in your life, you cannot ignore them. Unajibara tu, you still have to interact with them.
1: Right.
0: How many times have you been offended by your boss? Did you resign?
1: No.
0: Tomorrow I have a career talk in church.
1: Yeah.
0: I'm gathering. I'm using my corporate experience to train people in church on how they can climb the corporate ladder.
1: Mm-hmm.
0: And one of the things I ask people, when you eventually become that prayer, what will you do to God? How will your walk with God be?
1: Right.
0: We are losing this generation. Because you don't want to tell them the truth. Your prayer, it's okay, let there be needs. But now, it should be about God, knowing God.
1: Yeah.
0: So, anger increases, excuses for prayers disappear.
1: Right.
0: Excuses for Kesha disappear. Excuses for morning glory disappear. Excuses for prayer and fasting disappear. The absence of prayer is a proof the desire for God is fading. You don't struggle when to pray when your heart is truly burning for God. It's a time I got busy during exam period, and I found myself in the library Monday, Tuesday, Wednesday.
1: Yeah,
0: my exams were ending on Thursday. Friday in the evening, I went to church, and I could not imagine that it's about a time ya kuomba na kukaa na Mungu. Aki, I started with repentance.
1: Yeah, because you knew those days you were.
0: There's something that was telling me, no, Jamlik, you are wrong. It's like I've sinned against God.
1: Yeah.
0: So, let me go to the next point. The proof. The our hunger for God manifests. So he said one is prayer. The altar of prayer is where anger is revealed. Anger, the altar of prayer is the altar of intimacy. Is the altar is about basically about when Mary decides to sit at the feet of Jesus and hear his voice. Then number two is now the desire for the word. Ezra chapter 7 verse 10. The scripture says that Ezra devoted himself to one, studying the word, number two, obeying the word, and number three, teaching the word. Three things.
1: Right.
0: So there is study, not reading. Study.
1: Right.
0: Study is where even comma makes as a meaning. Full stop as a meaning.
1: Right.
0: Reading is where you take it like a novel. I got an opportunity to interact with the late Apostle Kyle. Apostle Kyle of blessed memory. In 2015, Apostle Joe Kyle was ranked as the most effective and authentic teacher of the Word of God in Africa.
1: Wow. In Africa?
0: Not a Yedepo.
1: Yeah.
0: Not a Debo. Yeah. Not the Nigerian preachers that Kenyans love. Not even Oyakilome.
1: Yeah.
0: Our own Kenyan, Apostle Joe Kayo. And I wanted to know what makes difference in the ministry of Apostle Kayo. Why is he this effective? He was doing lunch hour meetings at 6:80 in his late 70s. And Apostle Kyle would break the book of SOS, Songs of Solomon.
1: Yeah.
0: We thought we grew up thinking that is a love letter. As a matter of fact, when you were boys, we were taught if you don't know kukatia msiano endo chukua tu scriptures. And then you will see a scripture that says you are the lily of Alice.
1: Yes.
0: You write a letter to a girl who tell her you are the lily. You are the lily of valleys. You are the rose of Sharon. My beloved comes. My beloved goes. My heart beats for her. The whole night.
1: Unaandikia mrembo mistari pale.
0: Those are the things. I mean, because the book of the SOS and the book of Revelation, they are very deep insight. It's only a man that is in the spirit can understand them.
1: Right.
0: That's why John the Beloved says, I was in the spirit in the day of the Lord. And it's in this day of the Lord that I wrote the book of Revelation. So you have to be in the spirit to understand. So Kaya is talking about SOS. And then he talks of how, what the book means. He breaks that book within 45 minutes. I could not even write notes. Ilikuwa nimefungua mdomo nikimwangalia hivi.
1: Unashangaa tu.
0: Then Kaya starts now teaching us how he has been able to grow to this level. And he tells us, when I am reading the word of God, I'm talking to God. And he asks us, who will approach his boss akiwa amedress vibaya. No one. Who will pocket his hands when he's speaking to his boss? No one. Who would approach his boss like an ordinary person? No one. And he asks the managers there, when your director calls you, what do you do? They say, we look at our hair, whether it's welcomed,
1: yes,
0: the tie, nini. You told them, now, my God is supreme. I'm not trying to say that you do that. I'm only teaching you about the anger for God and how it manifests. It tells us when he's reading the word of God, he dresses on a suit.
1: Wow.
0: Na naweka Biblia anaambia, God, I have come to speak to you, my creator. When I speak to men, when I'm meeting men, when I'm meeting the president, I dress well. When I'm meeting you, I dress better than how I do when I'm meeting man.
1: You know, kitambo we used to just have the Sunday best. Ile ulikuwa unavaa unaenda kanisa. But we didn't have that revelation of why we need to dress up very well on Sundays.
0: Yes.
1: It was from a different angle. We had not seen it like that.
0: Yeah. Your appetite for the word reveals the state of your hunger for God. Starving spirit cannot survive outside scripture. A heart that has anger for God cannot survive outside scripture. Wow. It's like fish and water. Wow. Remove me out of the water and Lord, I will suffocate. My life is in reading your word. My life is in understanding you. My life is in prayer. My life is in knowing you. The word is not information. It's nourishment for those who are angry for God. To those who are not angry for God is information. I'm an advocate. I want to argue in the court. Yeah. And I need a few scriptures. I've been given a chance to speak and I need information on some scriptures. That is information. But now, when there is anchor for God, you read the word of God for nourishment. There are times you read, there are people who read for information because nataka nijisikie, ninaelewa word.
1: Yeah.
0: But there are those who read for nourishment. When the word becomes optional, spiritual anchor is already declining. Now we need to grow to a level where in our programs you said we have in today I have 15 minutes, 20 minutes of studying the word. Studying the word of God. Now I can see our time is really moving fast. And I wanted us to really try to finish this topic today. But before I finish, I would like to remind our dear listeners that tomorrow we have a career talk. We have links on all the registration link on all our social media platforms. Please try to register and God is going to bless you. Now I have 3 minutes. In these 3 minutes I want to teach you something briefly. That we need to develop that appetite for the word. Appetite for the word of God, because word of God, a man's depth, a man's spiritual depth in God is traced by his love for the scripture. And sometimes you hear people, the reason why you sing even Church of Christ being manipulated by false teachers and false prophets is because we don't know the word of God. Can you imagine where na mimi tukinunua chumvi there's a time I met a lady and she tells me amechapa na mzee. Namuliza kwa nini? 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Sasa mzee vile after testing the tea kapara ni chumvi. Mzee nini? Yani chai. This lady puts anointing oil and salt on the tea. Surely.
1: Papa na.
0: Now it's happening because we don't want to be expose ourselves to the word of God.
1: We are not alive spiritually.
0: Yes. We are living in a church that is too lazy for prayer, too lazy to spend time in the presence of God, too lazy to read the word of God. And that is why you even see someone in Nairobi importing, let me use that word, importing branded water from Uganda. Hey. When Christ lives in me, Holy Spirit cannot be contained in a bottle. And after all, your body and my body are temples of the Holy Spirit. So you've listened to the word of God and you're saying, Lord, revive the anchor for you.
1: Yeah.
0: Or you're not born again. You got born again. Na wakati Mungu alikujibu maombi, pia wewe karudi nyuma. And you're saying, Jesus, I need you this morning. I want to receive you as my Lord and my Savior. Repeat this prayer after me. Lord Jesus, I love you this morning. Forgive me my sins and write my name in the book of life. From today, I am yours in Jesus' name. Our church is located at Ruaraka, right opposite our Pharmaceuticals. 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Thank you.
1: All right. God bless you too. And thank you for sharing with us. Thank you for even tuning in. Pastor Jamilek Munyasi is always here every Friday from 7 all the way to 8 a.m. May God bless you. May God do you. We're coming back for the last hour. News Point at the top of the hour. My name is Terry Njuguna. Good morning.
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2: Welcome to Newspoint at 8 a.m. My name is Monica Kamokwa. A 50-bed Ebola quarantine facility for Americans exposed to the deadly virus is said to become operational here in the country today as the Trump administration confirms it will not allow exposed U.S. citizens to return home during the ongoing outbreak in the Democratic Republic of Congo. Senior U.S. administration officials have said the temporary field hospital has been established at the Kenya Air Force Laikipia Air Base near Nanyuke and will initially serve Americans considered high risk after exposure to Ebola. The facility is expected to include by containment and isolation units for individuals who develop symptoms or test positive for Ebola while under quarantine. Also, President William Ruto has reassigned the Principal Secretary Kelo Harsama as the new PS for the State Department for Petroleum following recent changes within the Principal Secretary ranks. In a statement, President Ruto has noted that the reassignments are aimed at filling the vacancy from arising from resignation of the immediate former Principal Secretary for the State Department for Petroleum, Mohamed Liban, in April, following his arrest and two other officials by detectives from the Directorate of Criminal Investigations over the alleged importation of substandard fuel in breach of existing supply arrangements. At the same time, Dr. Caroline Karugo has been appointed as the acting PS for State Department for the Assaults and Regional Development, in addition to her substantive portfolio as the PS for East African Community Affairs.
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2: World Olympic and 800-meter champion Emmanuel Wanyonyi is set to begin the defense of his Diamond League title this weekend in Rabat, Morocco, marking his first appearance on the circuit this season. Wanyonyi heads into the competition full of confidence following an impressive 2025 Diamond League campaign in the two-lap event. He opened his 2025 campaign in Rabat, where he finished third after clocking 1 hour 43 minutes 37 seconds. Also, tennis in Kenya is expected to enter a new era after the country launched a landmark partnership with French authorities aimed at nurturing the next generation of tennis stars. The partnership was announced in the southern French city where Tennis Kenya President Wanjiru Mbugua Karani met newly elected Mayor Robin to formalize an exchange program between the Sport Tennis Club and Tennis Kenya. The agreement will allow young players from Kenya and France to train together, compete against each other and gain international exposure through reciprocal exchange visits. And in football, Kenya football champions Gor Mahia FC are said to be officially crowned and presented with their 22nd FKF Premier League title this Sunday. The historic ceremony will take place at Nyayo National Stadium in Nairobi immediately after their final match of the season against Nairobi United. Kogalo secured the title last weekend after their closest rivals AFC Leopards suffered a 2-1 defeat to APS Bomet. The result left Gor Mahia at the top of the league table with an unassailable 69 points, while AFC Leopards remain second with 64 points.
1: 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Sports Action. Straight from the pitch.
2: And that's all that we had the time for now. My name is Monica Kamokwa. Good morning.
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I tell you, Baraka Pole Pole and Alice Kimanzi, the song is Siogopi. No, no. Siogopi. Elele. I love it. I've been singing here. Come on, them. Exactly 19 minutes past 8 a.m. Good morning. It is on a beautiful Friday morning. A bit chilly kidogo. I don't know where you're tuned in from, but I'm grateful to God that we are ending the week well. We are finishing strong despite what we have been witnessing. But tunashukuru Mungu that we are alive, we are healthy. And this is where your weekend starts, right here on 90.7 to the FM, Truth Worth Finding. My name is Terry Njuguna, and this is Dawnbreak, the breakfast voice of the city. And I do want to say thank you so much for your continued support. Kuongea ukweli kufika hapa, kama sio Mungu amekuguza wewe, na mwingine, hivo hivo. So that you can come and partner with us, I don't know where we would be. And so I want to say thank you, thank you, thank you, and may God bless you, even as you purpose to give. In case you're wondering, how can I support you guys? How can I stand with you guys? Very simple. The PayBill number is 3325503325 3325 50, and the account number is 907. The account number is 907. It is as simple as that. Unawekele amount yote pale, and it will be a blessing to us as well. Charles Ndeto, thank you so much for your contribution. Lona Cheriot, asante sana. Frederick Owino, asante. Francis Omukuya, Kelvin Ochi, Michael Ndambiri, Peter Nzuki, Jennifer Kio, Francis Matui, Anthony Wairegi, thank you so much. Nicholas Mweti, Rhoda Macau, Julius Gideon, Dishan Kituri, asante sana. Anne Muli, thank you for your contribution. Thank you for standing with us. Tunashukuru kabisa, tuendele hivo hivo, even as we stand with the work of God. Leo si unajua ni Friday. Leo ni kujiachilia, kujiachilia tu. Do let me know. You can call in, by the way. Me, I'd love to hear from you, even as we end this week in style, as we end the month of May. And I want to hear from you if there's any particular song that will make your morning. And it has to be a fast song. Sinisha kusetia tempo. Eh? Nimesha kusetia pale. So the BPM has to be up, up, up. We are dancing. We are having a good time. 0727979 is the number. Feel free to WhatsApp as well. If wezi piga, uneza andika pia hapo kwa WhatsApp. I'll be checking it out even as we are having a good time in God's presence. Kitty Ofandi, good morning.

Istanbul, bringing a fresh breeze in your airwaves. 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

0: The bodies, most of them are completely charred. They are completely consumed by the products of combustion, and they might be difficult to be identified. So that's the reason why we are performing the DNA, so that the relatives can be identified when we compare with the relatives.
1: And the High Court in Nairobi has suspended the planned establishment of a United States-linked Ebola quarantine center in Laikipia County. This follows a petition filed by the Katiba Institute, whereby Justice Patricia Nyaundi has issued conservatory orders barring the government from facilitating, approving, or permitting the establishment of any Ebola exposure, isolation, quarantine, or treatment center by the U.S. government. The court has also restrained authorities from admitting into Kenya or facilitating the entry of persons exposed to or infected with Ebola under the reported arrangement.
2: 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Keen on the markets.
1: Kenya is on course to meet its annual rice production target with the launch of a 130 million shilling certified seed processing factory in Kirinyaga County. The factory by the Kenya Agricultural and Livestock Research Organization and the Korea Partnership for Innovation and Agriculture is expected to help the country meet its annual consumption demand, which stands at an estimated 1.13 million metric tons against a local production of 304,000 metric tons. The Agriculture Ministry says current annual certified rice seed production stands at about 1,000 metric tons, equivalent to 30% of seeds used in planting, with majority of farmers still using farm-saved seeds recycled over time. And IMDEM Bank has listed the first tranche of its Kenya shillings denominated medium-term note on the Nairobi Securities Exchange, opening the door for secondary market trading and wider investor participation in the corporate debt instrument. The move follows an oversubscribed public offer that attracted applications worth 23.2 billion shillings against the planned 10 billion shillings target, translating to a subscription rate of 232.26%. And with that, we come to the end of News Point. You're now up to date. My name is Monica Kamokwa. Good morning.
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8: 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He's the CEO of the McIlvaney Financial Group, comprised of McIlvaney Precious Metals and McIlvaney Wealth Management. You know, there are a few things that are more fundamental.

0: fundamental to what we term the quality of life, something that we've come in as Americans to enjoy in the world, actually looking on and admiring for a long time. But there are a few things that are more fundamental to that than economics. Since wrapped up in economics are the components of money and taxes, of course, and savings and investments and a lot more. Yet the economic conditions of any given nation also determines the standard of living in that nation. The availability of food often goes along with that. The ability to travel and the difference between whether life is committed to more leisurely activities or basic survival skills. But confidence in government and politicians are linked to that as well. And because a nation's currency and the value of that money is directly tied to a number of things, the tangible value of that currency, whether it be paper that we hold in our hand, like we have paper dollar bills and all of that, or tangible gold and silver, or the amount of debt incurred by that government or the people themselves, the economy and factors driving it are key. They're key to elections. They're key in the heart of politicians' promises to its citizens. And frankly, the whole reporting of economic data is subject to enormous deception, hype, and distorted reporting. We all know that. It's just the way it is. And it's the reality that underpins what I'd like to cut through today with my guest, David McIlvaney, since there has never been a time when the U.S. economic figures have been so contradictory. Now, that's my perspective. We'll get David's in a minute. But the U.S. economy unraveling on one hand, getting tighter. The U.S. and global debt never been higher, that's for sure. And the title I've chosen to frame today's conversation is simply this: The Economic Truth. U.S. debt, the dollar, gold, and, of course, what's next. Stay with us today, as I believe this program will help provide much-needed clarity in a time of great need and deception. With that, I welcome to the program David McIlvaney. David, thanks for being back with me.
1: Sam, great to be with you again.
0: In this segment, David, I'd like for you to establish the truth, get some standards here, the truth about the current U.S. And, if possible, global economic condition, kind of a bigger picture view. For instance, I put this out here, U.S. Ambassador to Canada, Pete Hoekstra, former congressman from Michigan, I just heard him just yesterday or so, stated on Fox News that, for instance, he said the Trump administration and he still sees an economic growth rate by the end of this year to hit 6%. Well, that's an incredible number. Yet with U.S. debt, and I just, these are frank, these today's numbers, U.S. debt up 70% since the same time, since 2019. Total household debt up 35 to 40%, $5 trillion. Credit card debt up by the same 35 to 40%, about $350 billion. And the CPI or inflation rate doubled, or about 110% increase. The question is, how is that possible? It seems there's almost two parallel universes, David. So here, what is the truth about where we are?
1: Well, great question, Sam. And you're right. There's some contradictory views built in. When you look at a measure of economic growth, we use a statistic, GDP, gross domestic product, that kind of captures all economic activity. And it also includes government deficit spending. And so we do get sort of a distorted view of what growth is comprised of. If I go out and spend money, maybe it's with cash that I have, maybe it's with a credit card that I have. In one hand, it's money that I have in the bank, so to say, or that I've already earned. If I use a credit card, it's money that I haven't earned, but I've got to come up with at some point. And so debt, in essence, draws tomorrow's wealth into today, and you're sort of pre-spending, if you will. Eventually, you're going to have to pay it back. And so I think when we think about economic growth, 6% is not a reasonable number. We're not on track for that currently. Atlanta GDP now has us at 3.8%. The best we got from a statistic last year was a single quarter, which was annualized out to 4.4%. There's really not a lot to suggest that that 6% number is in any way realistic. Where we do see a lot of spending is in the build-out for data centers and AI. So corporate spending is through the roof, which is certainly a huge part of GDP growth today. And government spending, in this case, a lot of it's deficit spending, an extra $2 trillion of deficit spending this year, that gets factored into the GDP statistic as well. So, yeah, net, what are we saying? There is growth. There is economic activity. We're not in a recession today. We're not in a depression today. The question is how durable is the spending? Nobody's asking questions on the AI side in terms of, you know, will this actually pay for itself? Do we have a return on investment here that's going to be positive in any reasonable time frame? The answer for that is, I think, a definitive no. We can't even figure out if it's going to pay for itself in 10 or 15 years. Kevin Warsh thinks it's going to be the greatest productivity boom in recorded history. That remains to be seen. What we do know is that the U.S. consumer, which makes up, if you look at consumption, 68% of that GDP statistic is coming from the U.S. consumer spending. You really have two different stories there. One is the wealthy who have assets and on the basis of a wealth effect where their balance sheet looks healthy, their 401ks are growing, their assets are up, they're willing to get out and spend. That sort of describes the top of what economists have called the K-shaped economy, the top leg, if you will, extending out to the right. The bottom leg is 90% of Americans who are living paycheck to paycheck. And as inflation increases, they are being squeezed more and more. So you really have, the tale of two cities, if you will. There are the tale of two economies. The wealthy are getting wealthier and are happy about it. Those who don't have assets to appreciate in the context of this inflation are getting squeezed and are already in recession. So the real world for 90% of Americans, recessionary, not happy. And then, a small slice at the top doing quite well. So that's kind of how it breaks down. You've got consumption as a huge piece. You've got deficit spending as a huge piece. You've got corporate spending as a huge piece for the AI boom. That's kind of what we have in terms of economics.
0: Okay, David, very good. Thank you so much. And ladies and gentlemen, my guest today, David McIlvain, is the CEO of the McIlvain Financial Group. And our theme today is the economic truth, U.S. debt, the dollar, gold, and what's next. We've got an overall macro view of the economy here. We're going to touch on, we're going to get some biblical principles as we work through the program. Next segment, talk about interest rates and what's involved in that and debt.
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3: 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I'm president and co-founder of Citizens Council for Health Freedom. 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
5: 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This is Ken Ham, author, speaker, and blogger on science and the Bible. Many Christians say Noah's flood was just a localized event in Mesopotamia, but this idea doesn't come from the Bible, and it has a lot of biblical problems, including this one. If the Genesis flood was a local flood, God is a liar. You see, after the flood, God promised Noah and his descendants that the rainbow would be a sign that he would never flood the earth like that again. But if it was just a local flood, God didn't keep his promise. There have been thousands of devastating local floods since Noah's day. When we don't trust God's word, we make him out to be a liar. But the Bible says, "Let God be true, and every man a liar."
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7: Heroes in God's eyes are needed today more than ever. The prophet Jeremiah was a hero who couldn't be silent on truth. Hello, I'm Sam Rohr with the American Pastors Network and another Stand in the Gap Minute. Jeremiah said, "When I rebuked the people because of their sins, they ridiculed God and made fun of me. So I said, I won't talk of God any longer. But I couldn't stand being quiet because God's word became a burning fire shut up in my bones. So I spoke more boldly of the Lord because he was with me." In Jeremiah's day, the culture had forgotten God and rejected his word. The people were greedy and idolatrous, unrepentant and evil in heart. God's judgment was imminent. Calling the people back to God and his word was Jeremiah's job. The results were up to God. The same is true today. 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
0: Well, if you're just joining us today, welcome aboard. 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And if you go /, and stand in the gap, then there'll be something there for you. All right, now being the case, let's move into this now, David, the matter of interest rates. We're hearing an awful lot about interest rates and bond yields with, for most people, that may go over their head and what that means. But let's try in this segment to take and bring some sense to that. And since 2019, President Trump has been, or Donald Trump, in office, out of office, I'm just saying, that individual, either in office or out, has been urging the Federal Reserve to lower interest rates, suggesting even going to zero, or he had on occasion actually said negative, which is hard for people to imagine. What in the world is a negative interest rate? But his insistence on doing so and attempting to influence Federal Reserve policy, such as has been the last year in such a public fashion, has been rather historic. Most presidents have related kind of quietly behind the scenes, but this has been out there in front, and we know now that there's the president's choice, Kevin Warsh, to whom you referred in the last segment, since he's now officially the Federal Reserve chair, and President Trump so visibly demanding lower rates, now all looking, or most looking, you know, look and say Kevin Warsh, the new chairman, now finds himself in a box where on one hand, if he lowers rates, the economy ends in trouble. And if he raises the rates, the economy is in trouble. That doesn't make sense to a lot of people. I'd like you to share that. Share the dilemma facing the Federal Reserve on the matter of interest rates, and then talk about interest rates generally and some of the factors driving this situation, this box, as I described, in which our nation now finds itself.
1: Sam, the dilemma is this. We have too much debt to raise rates. And on the other hand, we have too much inflation not to raise rates. So this is where the Fed is really in a corner. And, you know, let's start with that first point, too much debt to raise rates. We have roughly a third of all of outstanding U.S. Treasury debt that has to be refinanced this next year. The average interest cost on our debt today is 3.37%. You compare that to all of the various interest rates that we could pay, depending on how far out you go in financing. You know, finance it at 1 month, and it's 3.7. Finance it at 1 year, and it's 3.8. Finance it at 10 years, and it's 4.48. Finance it on longer terms, and you're over 5%. So if you look at that entire, what they call the yield curve, the entire yield curve is above our current average interest cost. What that suggests is that if you don't bring rates down, you're going to have a higher interest cost going forward. And we're already over $1 trillion a year in terms of the total interest cost. In fact, in April, we had kind of a surprising number, $112 billion in interest that we paid in that month. That annualizes out to $1.344 trillion. It's not going to be that high every month, but it was a surprising number. And if you annualize it, clearly, you know, you're in the 25% of all tax revenue going just to pay the interest component on the debt. So, again, the key point here is that we have too much debt to raise rates, and we've got a third of that debt rolling over, and it's going to be at a higher number than it's currently at today. So the interest costs are going higher. That's a problem. That's why Trump would like to see interest rates come down. The problem with bringing interest rates down is that inflation is a reality. We've got year-on-year inflation, the most recent CPI, 3.8%. If you look at the producer price index, which is sort of the wholesale price index, it's year-over-year at 6%. And if you look at April's number, 1.4% month-on-month or month-over-month change, that annualizes out to about 16.8. That's a little high. I don't think we have to worry about that number quite yet. But there's too much inflation not to increase interest rates. So this is the dilemma that they face. One, it will dramatically impact the revenue and cash flow situation with the Treasury. And, again, inflation's a reality for us. We've got an energy crisis where 15% of global oil is not flowing, and we will see that flow through the remainder of the year and impact everything from, you know, what it costs to pay for, you know, a stalk of celery or a tomato or a gallon of milk. Consumers are feeling the pinch in a big way. One of two ways to fight inflation is to raise rates, as we described earlier. That's an impossibility. But lowering rates just adds fuel to the inflation fire and destroys the consumer.
0: Okay, and that's so clearly, I think you made that clear, and I'm saying it's in a box. So however you describe it, it's a dilemma that does not have a quick, easy response. Now, I want you to comment on this because our listeners may be observing and hearing, for instance, that Japan, who has been our largest holder of our debt. In other words, when the Treasury, when the Federal Reserve is involved and all the federal government goes out and tries to find somebody to borrow money from to pay for our debt, they go to other countries. Japan has been the biggest. China has been there. But both of them have been trying to get rid of U.S. dollars. Talk a little bit about what that is and how that is contributing to the dilemma we put before us.
1: Yeah, I mean, so one of the things we're talking about is the debt issue and the direction of interest rates. We talked about how inflation is likely to pressure interest rates higher. The other factor, which is going to impact in a regime where interest rates go higher, is having too much supply and not enough demand for that paper. So you talked about Japan, you talked about China. These have been the reliable creditors, if you will, the folks who have loaned us money, and they're stepping back, right? So, and this is in a period of time where we're actually continuing to ramp up the number of IOUs we're putting into the marketplace. The only way that you resolve having too much supply and now not enough demand is for the interest rate to rise and basically be an incentive for people to come in and finance their deficits. It remains to be seen, if they will step in and at what price they will step in. So the bias towards interest rates is definitely higher. In fact, we see, going back to October of 2025, the chief investment officer at Morgan Stanley is suggesting that the classic model for a portfolio, 60% stocks, 40% bonds, you should cut that bond position in half, cut it to 20%, and increase a gold allocation to 20%. Why? Because he sees a structural problem in the debt markets. Interest rates are going higher, and as they go higher, the value of bonds goes lower. We're talking about what investors have typically seen as a safe asset. Bonds now have a certain toxicity to them and are expected to decline in price as interest rates continue to move higher, again, because of inflation and because of a supply and demand imbalance. And so you're exactly right. Japan stepping back, China stepping back. In fact, some of the folks in the Middle East are stepping back. So who finances our debt going forward? That's a big question without an answer today.
0: And the problem with that, David, is the fact that our government, Congress, the president, together, continue to spend way more than the tax revenue coming in. So we're contributing to a greater problem at a very time when other people willing to step up and buy our debt

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1: For a spirit of heaviness, he gives us a garment of praise. But I want you to know, regardless, that whatever the enemy meant for evil, God is turning it around for good. Are you ready?
2: What?

at us. Some of us, stuff has happened in your life where people walked out on you and felt like you would never be of any good. I want you to sing this song with understanding. Even though you have not seen it, declare over that situation that what the enemy meant for evil, what that person thought as a boss, he's doing to mess you up. God is turning it around. If you can, turn around like this. Turn around. 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

0: Dr. Tim, I just heard this. Somebody say danger seen as well as unseen. A lot of times we lift our voice and we praise him for the dangers we know he kept us from. But in this room, Lagos, I want you to release a praise for the danger that you didn't know the weapon was formed.
1: Come on.
0: But it did not have the authority to pro— okay, who am I talking to in here? I want you to lift your hands when I count to three.
2: Amen.
0: Open up your mouth and praise him for the accident that the enemy had.

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By God, by God, by God, I feel the anointing. Can you declare it like you know that he has turned it around? What the enemy

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2: Good afternoon and welcome to Newspoint at 12 p.m. My name is Monica Kamokwa. A National Assembly Departmental Health Committee has summoned Health Cabinet Secretary Eden Duale and other ministry officials over the decision to quarantine U.S. citizens exposed to Ebola in Kenya. During the meeting, the Health CS is expected to appear before the committee on Tuesday next week to provide a comprehensive briefing on the arrangement and explain measures the ministry has put in place to manage the epidemic. The development comes after reports indicated that the Donald Trump administration is expected to deploy U.S. public health officers to Kenya to staff a potential quarantine facility amid the Ebola outbreak in Democratic Republic of Congo. Elsewhere, an American national appearing before the Milimani Law Court in Nairobi has sparked reactions after complaining about the food served to him while in custody. The man, who is facing immigration-related charges, has told the court that he could not tolerate the standard Kenyan prison meal of ugali and cabbage, requesting for better food, and further asked the court to intervene and ensure he is provided with a good meal during his period in custody.
3: What type of food? So you're saying that I should not have any water. I should be locked in
4: there
3: the basement. I should be given ugali and somebody pushes a box of cabbage somewhere. And you're saying all of that should happen? No, I don't think so. I need food. I need water. I need, you know, if you're holding me in Kenya, I need those things.
2: However, the magistrate has declined the request, stating that detainees must take the meals provided under prison regulations. And the government is set to establish the National Disaster Risk Management Authority and the County Disaster Risk Management Committees. This is after President William Ruto has entered into law the National Disaster Risk Management Bill that provides for the establishment of the two entities and also provides a framework for the president to declare a national state of disaster. Coming against a backdrop of a fire tragedy at Tutumishi Girls Academy in Gilgil, Nakuru County, Deputy Chief of Staff in the Executive Office of the President, Josphat Nanoka, has said it is aimed at strengthening Kenya's capacity to anticipate, prepare for, respond to, and recover from disasters. And with that, we've come to the end of Newspoint at this hour. You're now up to date. More news and in details coming up at 1 p.m. My name is Monica Kamokwa.
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anaitwa Kibonge wa Yesu wakiwa na Moji Shot Baba na Mash Mwana. 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But this one is a remix playing right here on 90.7 Truth FM. My name is DJ Terrots. 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And a big shout out to each and every person wote wenye wako locked in. Kuna wenye pia wana tu stream live pale kwenye www.truthfm.org. Jana hatukuwa online sana, but leo yani tuko active, tuko online pia pale. Atuna appreciate each and every person pia. Watu wenye ufuatilia wate pia bado wanatupeaga pia feedback. Hatuyuko, hatusikiki. Tuna appreciate tu sana pia the likes of akina Suzi pia. Najua jana alimiss show pale, but saizi tumerudi, tuko online vizuri tu sana. Na wate pia wamekuwa early in the morning na Terry ndani ya Dawn Break pia imekuwa no some show pale. Alafu Pathfinder ikafuata pia from 9 all the way mbaka 1 p.m. with some good worship block music zimeflow pia vizuri. Alafu Gospel Switch masaya yake ndiyo hii 1 to 4 p.m. na DJ Terrots. Alafu Aliviza pia atakuwa nafanya Truth Express from 4 all the way mbaka 7 p.m. Alafu Brother Sami naye atakuwa naingia ndani ya True Armor 7 p.m. all the way to 10 p.m. na leo being Friday pia pale kwake pia count me in pia wanakuaga pia pale. Big shout out to Bishop Karis pale, kinabua pia wana making sure yani wako pale pia kwenye studio kiwa bless pia with some good yani mziki mixes pale pia, sports inaingia pia pale, inakuaga pia good show kabisa. So make sure to tune in hapo. But kwa wote wenye pia wanaingia sahizi, namba yetu ya WhatsApp pale tukimark register inafyu ni 0727907907. 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Achilia hapo kwenye comments like our page, yani kama uja like pale. 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

anaitwa Eunice Njeri na song inajulikana kama Amen. 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My name is DJ Terrot. Hivi nikibiga pia ni hao wote na wacheki hapa, nikianzia na side yangu ya WhatsApp. A big shout out to Zuzia AC, anasema glad to be here. We thank God for this beautiful day, gift of life. Amen, amen. 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What are you grateful for? 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Alafu pale kwenye Facebook na cheki waso ameingia, page yetu ni 90.7 Truth FM in brackets official page. Nikianzia hapa na Mbasumbasu anasema good afternoon DJ Terrot, well tune in from Langata Sunshine. 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

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Rosella wa Uma pia David pia Musa anasema good afternoon my brother. Happy Friday Mombasa Likoni Corner Police wako well tuned in. 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We have like 15 minutes to the top of the hour. Elvis Omondi atakuwa na come through at exactly 2 p.m. akituletea pia news hapo. But in the meantime we have a new song, yani a brand new song yake Guardian Angel, song inajulikana kama Favor. I think ni moja tu niko nayo hapa kwa email yangu, so ni hiyo tutakuwa tuna launch tu saa hizi tu. 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Anaitwa Guardian Angel, song inaitwa Favor.

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2: A very good afternoon and welcome to Truth FM Newspoint. My name is Elvis Omondim. The Directorate of Criminal Investigations, DCI, has arrested 8 students linked to the planning and execution of what is now a suspected arson at Utumishi Girls Senior Secondary School that left 16 students dead. In a statement, the DCI has said preliminary investigations, including analysis of CCTV footage, forensic exams and witness interviews, identified the 8 girls as persons of interest connected to the deadly dormitory fire that occurred in the wee hours of yesterday. The agency said the suspects are currently in police custody as detectives continue recording statements and reconstructing the sequence of events surrounding the tragedy. Moving away from that, the tragic fire at Utumishi Girls has triggered a national conversation, with Kenyans expressing mixed reactions on how schools should handle student safety. A section of Kenyans are now calling on the government to compensate families affected by tragedy, saying the victims deserve both financial and psychological support to rebuild their lives after the devastating incident.
3: Kwa government sasa zinafaa iwasaidie kwa hiyo mili nyumbani ya kila mwanafunzi mmoja aliyeungua. 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
4: Ni kwa yule mtu ameviwa na ako na mtoto pale mtoto yake hapo. 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
2: Some members of the public are proposing that boarding schools should either be reduced or completely abolished, arguing that students will be safer under the care of their families. And finally, the National Assembly Departmental Committee on Health has summoned Health CS Aidan Bare Duale and other Ministry of Health officials over the decision to quarantine U.S. citizens exposed to Ebola in Kenya. During the meeting, the CS is expected to appear before the committee on Tuesday to provide comprehensive briefing on the arrangement and explain measures the ministry has put in place to manage the epidemic in the country. Lawmakers and residents of Laikipia have raised concern over Kenya's preparedness for infectious disease outbreaks in parts of the country.
5: This proposal by this government and the U.S. to bring Ebola something in Kenya, we oppose.
6: Kenya mzima ni Laikipia tu mumeonelea mulete hiyo quarantine hapa. Munataka sisi wote tukufe ili mutuzike pare kaburi ile iko pare cemetery.
7: Wasitisha hiyo mpango na hiyo quarantine ipelekwe U.S.
2: You're now up to date, 3 minutes past 2 p.m. My name is Elvis Omonde. This and other news updates comes to you at exactly 3 p.m. Stay tuned.
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1: A very good evening and welcome to Truth FM Newspoint at 4 p.m. My name is Elvis Omondim. Two teachers at Tutumishi Girls School in Gilgil were informed of the planned unrest by a section of Form 3 learners, but failed to take appropriate action to avert the tragic arson that led to the death of 16 learners, Education Cabinet Secretary Julius Migos has said. According to Migos, the Teachers Service Commission, TSC, will initiate disciplinary action against the said teachers.
2: The Teacher Service Commission has been appraised of these findings and is taking appropriate and immediate disciplinary action against the principal for failing to ensure compliance with the school safety manual and basic education regulations, and the teachers who fail to take action despite having been informed of the planned unrest will also be subjected to disciplinary proceedings by the Teachers Service Commission.
1: The Cabinet Secretary has further revealed that the fire incident was an arson case and 8 learners believed to have planned and executed it will be arraigned by Tuesday next week.
2: The Directorate of Criminal Investigations is currently holding and questioning 8 learners who are persons of interest in this investigation. The investigation will ascertain their individual roles in the planning and execution of this heinous act. Those found culpable will be charged in accordance with the provisions of the Penal Code and other relevant laws. We have indications that they will be presented to court as early as Tuesday next week.
1: Ogamba has also ordered the immediate dissolution of the school's board of management. In other news, a section of Kenyans are proposing a total ban on boarding schools following the tragic fire at Tutumishi Girls Senior School in Gilgil, Nakuru County. Speaking exclusively to Truth FM Newspoint, they argue that that will be safer they argue that the children will be safer under the care of their families at home.
3: Serikali inaweza ban boarding, kwa maana ukiangalia zile zinachomeka si the schools hii na hii watoto wengi sana pia hiyo kitu watu wasomeka,
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1: The Kenyans have also called on government to compensate families affected by the tragedy, saying the victims deserve both financial and psychological support as they try to rebuild their lives after the devastating fire incident.
5: Kwa government sasa zinafaa iwasaidie haraka hiyo miili nyumbani ya kila mwanafunzi mwenye aliungua. 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
6: Ni kwa yule mtu ameviwa na hapo na mtoto pale. 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
1: Moving away from the fire incident, the High Court sitting in Nairobi has temporarily suspended the planned establishment of a United States-linked Ebola quarantine center in Laikipia County. This follows a petition filed by the Katiba Institute, where Justice Patricia Nyaundi has issued conservatory orders barring the government from facilitating, approving or permitting the establishment of any Ebola exposure, isolation, quarantine or treatment center by the US government. The court has further restrained authorities from admitting into Kenya or facilitating the entry of persons exposed to or infected with Ebola under the reported arrangement. Justice Patricia granted the conservatory orders directing the matter to be mentioned on the second day of June for further directions.
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1: Away from Ebola, Energy Cabinet Secretary Opiyo Wandayi has dispelled fears over fuel inadequacy, saying the country's fuel reserve is stable. Wandayi has also hinted at Kenyans getting a price reprieve in the coming months, attributing the same to the improvement in the global oil market.
7: Let me continue by saying that there are early signs that global pressures may begin to ease. Changes in demand patterns and improved supply routing are gradually stabilizing international markets. While the situation remains fluid and unpredictable, the direction is encouraging. In the fullness of time, as global conditions stabilize, Kenyans can expect the benefits to be felt progressively through the system.
1: Away from that, police have mounted a search in Gatanga constituency, Murang'a County, following the discovery of bodies of three unidentified minors in River Kiama in separate incidents. Gatanga Assistant County Commissioner Joseph Olo has said the search is meant to determine whether more bodies could be hidden in the area.
8: Kaamua kwamba leo venye tunashuku maybe kunaweza kuwa na mwili zingine zaidi za watoto. Tulianza search yetu hapo Ndiara Bridge in Kirwara sublocation na tukakava hiyo stretch ya River Kiama hadi mahali inaitwa Gathonga, kilomita karibu 7. 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
1: Murang'a leaders led by Governor Irungu Kang'ata have voiced concern over the incidents, urging security agencies to conduct comprehensive investigations as cases of mysterious child disappearance continues to rise. The bodies have since been preserved at Kirara Hospital mortuary as investigations continue.
9: We urge the police to do something and investigate and get to know what is the cause for those bodies that have happened in Gatanga. We urge for speedy investigation.
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1: Beyond our borders, the head of the WHO, that is the World Health Organization, Tedros Adhanom Ghebreyesus, has arrived in the DRC. The trip is meant to show support for the DRC amid the ongoing deadly Ebola outbreak. The current Ebola outbreak is caused by a strain of the virus known as the Bundibugyo variation, and there is currently no vaccine or treatment for the same. According to WHO, the Ebola outbreak has caused suspected 220 deaths and 900 infections, and has spread to Uganda, where there are 7 suspected cases. Health authorities of the WHO believe the true scale of the outbreak is likely wider, as the virus is thought to have circulated under the radar for some time.
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10: Today we conclude our week's emphasis on God's heroes and what made them great. Ever ask yourself, where are the Elishas, the Daniels, the Jobs, the Jeremiahs? Hello, I'm Sam Rohr with the American Pastors Network and another Stand in the Gap Minute. We long for leaders who can fix our desperate problems. We expect great things from others. Yet I propose that we look in the mirror and ask ourselves the question, God, what do you expect from me? God expects you and me to see God by faith like Elisha and to trust God like Daniel. But he expects us to walk true to God with integrity like Job and speak the truth of God with courage like Jeremiah. Yes, in our dangerous days, we need godly leaders, pastors, fathers, mothers, children, elected officials. God expects us all to be those leaders. 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

0: Are your nights filled with spiritual battles? Do you feel like your breakthrough is being held back by unseen chains? It's time to break every yoke. Pastor Sophia Njoki warmly invites you to a life-shifting overnight experience dubbed the Tarry Night Kesha. This isn't just a prayer meeting. It's an atmosphere of supernatural breakthroughs. Join us this coming Friday, May 29th, for a night of deliverance. We will dive deep into prayer to tear down strongholds, break generational limitations, and step into absolute freedom. Stop letting the enemy delay your blessings. It's time to rise up, conquer the warfare, and claim your total victory. The transformative overnight service begins at 10 p.m. and runs until 4:30 a.m. at Tumaini House, 7th floor, along Moi Avenue. Don't stay defeated and don't fight your battles alone. Come and experience the liberating power of God. For more details concerning this Kesha, call us through 0708-628-049. 0708-628-049. See you there.
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And a little Jesus is what we need. Didn't you need a little more Jesus? That is what all of us need. I don't know what you need, but Rika Campbell is reminding us that a little more Jesus is the one who is going to help us along the way, and is the one who is helping us even through this show, 17 minutes past 4. Good evening to you. How are you doing? How is your Friday so far? It is a social Friday right here on Truth Express on 90.7 Truth FM, Truth Worth of Finding. And my name is Anna Livisa. I'm with you all the way to 7 p.m. and I believe that the Lord is going to do something great in our lives. How are you doing? It is a Friday. And Juzi, you just had a Friday. Katikati ya wiki. Okay, it was a Wednesday. It was a holiday. But this one is a long weekend because on Monday, you are also having another public holiday. Hey, how lucky are you? Okay, how lucky are we as Kenyans? But we are so thankful to God that the week is coming to an end. And we really appreciate and hope that we are going to make the best out of it. And as we continue to pray for this country, we don't know what's going on, we don't know what's happening, we just see things happening. You wake up and you're waking up to different news every day. So what we need to do is just pray for the best, pray for sanity, pray for peace and grace to move through things that are happening in and around our lives. Reach me on 0727907907. Let me know how you're doing, where you're getting me from. Is it Nairobi, Machakos, Kiambu, its environs? And those places that you're listening to us, but you're listening to us on www.truthfm.org. Tell me that you're getting me from there. And when I hear that you're online and you're listening to us, I'm so glad to give you a shout out. You can also go to Facebook 90.7 Truth FM into bracket official page and let me know how you are doing as we continue to need more Jesus. Let us pray. Father, in the name of Jesus Christ, I worship you and I glorify your name. Thank you for this moment. Thank you for this program ahead of us. May you speak to us. May you bless us. May you continue to reveal yourself to your people. Bless my listener. Give them the wisdom. Give them the protection that they need, the provision and all that. Thank you for loving us and thank you for using me as your vessel. For it's in Jesus' name I do pray, trusting and believing. Amen and amen.

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Indeed, it's a crazy little Maverick City there. Chandler Moore there, Noah, Schnacki, and the worship team. It is a crazy love, the love that comes from God. 29 minutes past 4. How are you doing? Good evening. It is Truth Express with me, Anna Levisa, right here on 80.7 Truth FM, Truth Worth Finding. And some updates that I see on social media. I don't know how true that is regarding the fire that happened the other night yesterday. At Utumishi Girls in Nakuru County in Gilgil. And I don't know if I read the correct thing, but someone is saying that some teachers were aware that there was supposed to be an unrest, like learners were supposed to go on rampage or something, and maybe that is the cause of the fire. But you know, these contemplations on social media really make it worse for people, especially parents of that school, that institution, because the children that are at home right now, they are so traumatized. Imagine you going back to school and you know that your deskmate is not there because your deskmate was in that dormitory, and probably your deskmate is one among the ones in the hospital, or unfortunately he's one among the bodies in the morgue. So the learners are so traumatized, the parents are so scared, their parents who are grieving right now, and what we can just say, all these contemplations on social media about teachers being aware, about children planning to strike, about fire being started by children. I think it doesn't hold water right now because it has already happened. But maybe just a warning for future issues. We are not praying for fires to happen again. We are not hoping that they will happen. But you know, disaster management, you know, when teachers are being told something by a learner, they should pay attention to it sometimes, you know. When they hear something like maybe a strike is being planned, or the learners are complaining because of food, or they are complaining because of how they are being handled by the prefects or by the teachers, they should be paying attention to that. But, Paul, listen to the families of the students of Utumishi Girls. We really extend our heartfelt condolences to the ones who've lost their loved ones and to them. Children, may God just be with them. May God just be with them during this moment. The trauma that is ongoing in those homes where they are right now. And the teachers also. You know, we are talking about even the teachers, the ones who've been staying with these children in school. There is a lot of trauma in that institution. And we hope that the country will be peaceful. We hope that children will be safe in our schools. Children will be safe at home. Children will be protected at all costs in one way or the other. Talking about schools, let us talk about this institution that is a good one that you can get your higher education in. And this is Scott Christian University, which is located just 3 kilometers from Machakos town. And it's a dynamic center of academic excellence where knowledge, faith, and leadership come together. And Scott Christian University offers a wide range of programs from certificate to postgraduate

Bianca, they're intentional. 6 minutes to 5 p.m. Good evening. We're coming to the end of the first hour of Truth Express with me, Anna Livisa, right here on 80.7 Truth FM, Truth Worth Finding. It is a social Friday, and we are here talking about things that are happening in and beyond this country. And remember, in the next hour, we'll be having a guest from 5 to 6 p.m. So you don't have to miss. We are finalizing on this month of May, where we, the world came together to just mark, or rather create awareness about mental health. And so in regard to that, we are having a guest in studio who is a psychologist, and will be taking us through a conversation on drug addiction versus drug addiction versus mental health awareness. Hey, health na awareness, easy words, really, they're coming together and giving me confusion. But that is what we'll be having in the next hour. Remember, the number that you can reach us on is 0727907907. That's the number that you can send a question to, because our guest will be taking us through that. We'll just be having a conversation, and I believe that you will get something from that. Thank you so much, Nancy Dawn. You're tuned in. Unasema uko Kayole. Unasema Kayole ni mwakilisha sawa sawa. Hakuna kubanduka. Thank you so much, knowing that you are tuned in. That is on the WhatsApp number. On Facebook, 90.7 Truth FM into bracket official page. I see you, Benjamin Omuchemi. I see you. Thank you so much from Kawangware. Sarah Richard, good evening to you. Donata Kangai, I also see you saying, plugged in, ready to hear what the guest has prepared for us today. Thank you. Andrew Luganda from Gong, thank you so much. Rosella Wauma, also see you. And we have David Nakitare Muse from Mombasa Likoni, thank you so much. Alex Sande from Utawala. Odor Nyakatonda all the way in Kiambu, asante sana. Cheche Kanavule, I see you kiwa Eastlands. And we have Jonte Susie Boy from Kinoa 87, karibu sana. Keith Kanuna and Esther the Rasta Girl, thank you so much for tuning in this evening. And before I leave you with Elvis Omondi at the top of the hour with News Point, I'm leaving you with this quote, and I believe it's something to just think about, something to just captivate your mind, something to ponder over as you go to the long weekend that you believe is not going to end. You know, itaisha. It's going to end. But it says, life is what happens to us while we are making other plans. Life is what happens to us while we are making other plans. Yes, yes, yes. You know, sometimes we get so engulfed in making plans and not living, and not thinking that we are not living. Like, when I do this, after I buy my car, that is when life will start. But in the meantime, what have you been doing? Hey, you've been living. That is life. So life is what happens to us while we are making other plans. As we continue with our plans, let us remember that that is life. However, you think it's so not so favorable, you are having your life. You are living your life. Let me see you in the next hour as we discuss mental health versus drug addiction.

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2: It is exactly 5 p.m. A very good evening and welcome to Truth FM Newspoint. My name is Elvis Omondim. The Directorate of Criminal Investigations, DCI, has arrested 8 students linked to the planning and execution of a suspected arson attack at Tumishi Girls Senior Secondary School that left 16 students dead. In a statement, the DCI has said preliminary investigations, including analysis of CCTV footage, forensic exams and witness testimonies, identified the 8 girls as the persons of interest connected to the deadly dormitory fire that occurred in the wee hours of yesterday morning. The agency said the suspects are currently in police custody as detectives continue recording statements and reconstructing the sequence of events leading to the tragedy. In other news, Prime Cabinet Secretary Wycliffe Musalia Mudavadi now says Kenya is taking a proactive stance in strengthening its public health emergency preparedness through the establishment of a US-backed Ebola facility and 16 additional preparedness centers across the country. Mudavadi has emphasized that the move is part of a broader national strategy to enhance rapid response capacity in the event of an Ebola outbreak and other infectious diseases in Kenya.
3: Forget about the misleading impression that setting up facilities of this nature are geared to only handle foreign people. No. Kenya is setting up almost 16 or thereabout intervention centers of that nature because we don't know. We are being prepared. We are being proactive. Surely we cannot be so stupid to go and just say we are bringing a disease and carrying it and sprinkling it amongst our people. No, no, no. We are actually being proactive. In the event this disaster hurts, what do we do?
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2: All right, straight into the world of sports. FIFA President Gianni Infantino is the latest high-profile official to congratulate Gor Mahia for winning the 2025-2026 Football Kenya Federation Premier League. The Supremo congratulated Kogalo for their constant efforts and results that have borne them their 22nd league title. Charles Akanol wrapped up the title a weekend ago following FC Leopards' 2-1 loss to APS Bomet at the Kericho Green Stadium. The defeat left Ingwe with an insurmountable mountain with a game to spare. Gor leading with 68 points, 4 less than the Felines. And finally, Lionel Messi will play in a 6th World Cup as he captains holders Argentina at the 2026 tournament. The forward, who will turn 39 during the tournament, was named in Lionel Scaloni's 26-man squad yesterday after leading the country into a 3rd World Cup triumph in Qatar 4 years ago with a penalty shootout victory over France. With 26 appearances, Messi holds the current record for the most World Cup matches by any player and will join Cristiano Ronaldo as the only mate players to appear in a 6th edition of football's biggest ever summer event. Well, that is it for now. 3 minutes past 5 p.m. My name is Elvis Omonde. More news comes to you at exactly 6 p.m. Stay tuned.
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4: One thing I found, my God will work it out. Well, we jazzed it up a little bit, and so we're gonna do a little different. Y'all ready?

0: God will work it out. That is Naomi Rain, 12 minutes past 5. Good evening and welcome to the second hour of Truth Express. And we are already here. It's now a proper evening, we can say. And it's right here on 90.7 Truth FM, Truth Worth Finding on this Social Friday. My name is Anna Leviza. And I told you in the last hour before we came to this new hour that we were going to have a guest in studio. And it being the month of May, we're coming to the end of it just in like 2 days. We have been seeing, or we have been even hearing information about mental health awareness, and this month has been so impactful. That is why we have our guest in studio to just culminate whatever has been being discussed. Because when we talk about mental health, it's not something so small to just talk about, but it's so wide, with a lot of conditions, with a lot of probably disorders, with a lot of behaviors. But our guest in studio is going to help us to look at one segment of it, and that is a drug addiction. For the number that you can reach me on with your question, with whatever reaction you'll be having, your opinion is 0727907907. Send your question, your reaction to that number, and I'll be able to read and even ask our guest in studio. And so, without so much, our guest in studio is known as Auntie Ruth Kihara. He's a psychologist from Anchor of Trust Rehabilitation and Counseling Center, Koma Junction, which is near Koma Shrine along Kangundo Road. Karibu sana to our studios, Auntie Ruth.
1: Asante sana.
0: You said lazima wito, Auntie Ruth.
1: Yes. Oh, you know, this is actually Auntie Ruth. It's the word that many people have used for many, many years. Contradicting the name, it would be changing the whole story.
0: Oh, when you just go like Ruth Kihara.
1: They may not know who I am.
0: Okay.
1: But I'm so grateful for the opportunity.
0: Yeah.
1: Thank you, Anna, and the Truth Express.
0: Mm-hmm.
1: I'm so happy.
0: Mm-hmm.
1: I'm humbled to have the opportunity to discuss these issues about mental health.
0: Mm-hmm.
1: As we commemorate both the mental health and mental health issues. Before we even go further,
0: mm-hmm.
1: I just want to first of all condole with the families and the students and those who are involved with yesterday's, you remember the fire, from the Utumishi Girls Academy.
0: Mm-hmm.
1: I just want to condole with them. Mm-hmm. It is not easy.
0: Yes.
1: I know it's a very, very traumatic time,
0: mm-hmm.
1: very traumatic situation, and I know they are going through a very, very hard time.
0: Yes.
1: But what I want to tell them is that they take it easy. It's not easy, yes,
0: mm-hmm.
1: but God is there for them,
0: yeah,
1: and He gives them hope at this trying moment.
0: Mm.
1: Yes.
0: Mm-hmm.
1: So,
0: who is Auntie Ruth?
1: Auntie Ruth, I'm a counselor.
0: Yes,
1: I'm a counselor, or they call as a psychologist. I'm a professional psychologist, trained and experienced.
0: Mm-hmm.
1: I've been in the ministry.
0: The field.
1: I've been in the field
0: for
1: the last many, many years. Since I was a young girl at 22 years.
0: Mm-hmm.
1: I remember I used to come to Biblia USM, to the FM, then was not there, but later on came after like 7 years.
0: Uh-huh.
1: And this is where I was founded.
0: Mm.
1: With some old young ladies.
0: Uh-huh.
1: Iyo miaka ya kitambo. Lakini tunashukuru Mungu kwa sababu we are back again.
0: Mm-hmm.
1: Then I was doing marriage and counseling.
0: Okay.
1: Marriage therapy.
0: Okay.
1: But God is so
0: faithful.
1: So
0: might not be so new to our listener, by the way.
1: Yeah, I'm not very new.
0: Yeah.
1: Maybe wale wa changa.
0: Mm.
1: But those of my age, mm-hmm. the millennials,
0: mm-hmm.
1: I'm very sure they know Auntie Ruth.
0: Yeah.
1: Then I said I was doing marriage therapy.
0: Mm-hmm.
1: But I'm still on the marriage therapy. But
0: yeah.
1: with time,
0: mm-hmm.
1: things change.
0: Mm.
1: I'm a to say my vitu vi change anga.
0: Yes.
1: And I'm now doing mental issues and more of drug and addiction.
0: Mm.
1: I run a rehab center at Koma Shrine along Kangundo Road,
0: mm-hmm.
1: on your way to Machakos.
0: Yes.
1: wale watu wanaishi Tala, Kangundo, Machakos, Joska, uko Ruai. I hope they know their place. And we really thank God for this space because this is a calling. After sitting in the office for many, many years, God's Mungu akaona vema, ni vema. Kwamba, I go down there, nieze kuwahudumia wananchi. Kwa sababu gani? I realize after sitting in the office for about 15 years, I'm not touching the right souls. So my main mission is to rescue souls. Even if it is one a day, that's my mission. Rescuing a soul each day at a time. There's a lot of alcoholism alone. There's a lot of alcoholism and addiction all over, not just along Kagundo Road, but all over the country. And many people wameingia katika ulevi, utumiaji wa madawa ya kulevia. And I'm telling you, our young men and women are dying in addiction. So I found the burden in me of how do I help? How do I assist? And especially those who are not able. You know one thing I'll tell you, Anne? Rescuing or going to the rehab, it's not as easy.
0: As we think.
1: As people think. Getting to addiction is easy. Unajua, watu wakiingia kwa ulevi, they just take it, inakuanga tu ile leisure. Twende bash. Unajua sasa katuko long weekend.
0: Inaanza leo.
1: They will go for bash and all that. And I remember we have an AA program. The AA program is whereby...
0: Alcohol Anonymous.
1: Yes, Alcoholic Anonymous. Where those in addiction and are willing to come out of addiction. Just get together. Wana kuja pamoja. They talk, they share, they express themselves. They share what the traumas they have been going through. Are we together? And from that, at least the healing process starts. And so along Kangundo Road, we meet every Tuesday and Friday with the AA program, where the alcoholics, not just alcoholics, but all those in addiction. No, addictions are called...
0: Nyingi sana, and you are going to tell us about it.
1: Kuna wanatumia marijuana, kuna wengine watumia pombe, wengine watumia kubel, all manner of drugs. They meet every Tuesday for free. They don't pay anything. They just come and express themselves. They get our therapies there, our counselors there, and at least they have time to express themselves. And you know, by expressing themselves, they find their love. They find that kupendwa. Gradually, the healing starts. So it's easy when the community join hands together. The churches around are fighting this. I'll call it sijui niite nini. Juu hili ni janga. Kwangu mimi huliita janga.
0: And so Auntie Ruth, I'll be calling you that because we are talking about mental health awareness. And someone is wondering, what is mental health? So probably as a psychologist, you can define it for us from your understanding, and also someone who's been in practice for some time now.
1: When you talk of mental health, in a very simple term, I would say it is the well-being of the inner you. The well-being of the inner you. You know, there's the physical part. And there's the inner part. Where the mind, our emotions, you know, they are not together. But when they are all together, the inner you is okay. That's when we would say you are mentally fit. When you are inner you is okay. But when you are not okay, and then that's when we say maybe when you are depressed, when you are going through traumas, when you are going through a lot of pain. So meaning your mental health is not okay. And that's when you realize when most people are not in very good mental state. And that's why we are saying today, how is it related? How is mental health related to addiction? When most people are into bad mental state, when they are inner them, the inner you is not okay. They think they can get into, like, unajua wengine usema, let me just take one for a night. I'll get sleep. Unajua wengine usema, nikinywa moja tu, nalala. Unaona sasa? But gradually, ina change inakuwa sasa si ile ya kulala kwa sababu ina numb tu it will just numb that sleep. Why are you not sleeping? Are you stressed? Are you depressed? Are you going through pain? Are you going through a certain trauma that you've not worked on it? You need to work on it, not numbing. You know, when you numb it,
0: it's temporary.
1: It's just temporary. It's just for that day or that night. Tomorrow morning, your trauma will be waiting for you on the door. If you've not paid school fees for your children, let's talk of that. We talk of financial crisis. Yes. And especially now that there's so much economical hardships. You know, now what one pitia changamoto sana za kifedha. And so, unakuta ujalipa fee, ujalipa rent, there's no food at home.
0: Yes.
1: You know?
0: Yes.
1: Maybe your wife is struggling, you what kind of a man? Mostly men, eh?
0: Yeah.
1: And sometimes women, because there are single women out there too. And they cannot manage their families. They cannot manage their bills. And they think the best way is to numb that stress. And I say, wacha nikunywe kamoja tu niweze kulala. Maybe someone have not been sleeping for the longest. But that one is not, will not solve any problem. Will not solve your financial
0: issues.
1: Strains. Yes, the thing is, you work hard and you never know.
0: So, what I'm getting from what you're saying is that this mental health and drug addiction, they are interrelated.
1: Definitely.
0: And what you've explained first is that someone gets into drug addiction after having a problem with their mental health.
1: Definitely. Most people.
0: And I'm asking, can you start with drug addiction, then you go into mental health issues, if it's the other way around also?
1: I've said this, when you go through mental health issue, when you have a problem or a challenge, when the inner you is not okay, when you're not emotionally
0: okay,
1: when you're not psychologically okay, and socially you are not okay. Even spiritually, when you are not okay, that's when many people think, not Christian, of course. However, even some Christians are into addiction.
0: Yes.
1: I'm not. I've met some Christians who have been ruined by alcohol.
0: Alcoholism,
1: misconception. Yani, some people mislead others. They think, ukikunywa haka tamoja. Wengine, not just alcohol. Let me not just concentrate on alcohol. Some take, go to an extent of taking like marijuana or bangi.
0: Yes.
1: Unaona?
0: Yeah.
1: Kikwetu anasema inatuliza akili. Unaona sasa? Ukitumia hiyo, unafikiri. But sometimes unakuta the way you focus, the way you reason, the way you think changes.
0: Yeah.
1: Are we together? And now you start seeing things differently. You start reasoning differently. And that's why we are saying your mental health is affected.
0: It's affected.
1: The way you reason, you reason differently. The way you think differently. Your perception of things. Kuna mwingine alikuwa ananiambia at one point, ameingia kwa basi. Akiingia kwa basi anaona basi imekuwa kubwa.
0: Na yeye ni mdogo.
1: Ama saa zingine anaona basi ikiwa ndogo.
0: Yes.
1: No, that's why you find so many accidents. Because mtu ni mlevi, Kenya ametumia sasa wewe ujui. Lakini mwenye hajaona hata lori kwa barabara. Anapita tu, anaona ikiwa mbali.
0: Yes.
1: Because the way, the perception. In a change, you see, the way even reasoning, very simple things like kuona hiyo lori inakuja, ndio uondoke njiani. Unaona? It's a big deal.
0: Yeah.
1: Alafu sasa unaona that's when you see so many accidents happen. Ukichunguza sana, mtu alikuwa mlevi. Ama accidents on the roads, when you're driving your car, unakuta kwamba somebody just hit you on the back.
0: Yeah.
1: Because he thought you were too far. Because he had already ametumia kitu. Ambacho kina change mawazo yake.
0: Yes.
1: Unaona?
0: Yeah.
1: The way of reasoning, the way of seeing things become different. Yes. So, there are so many challenges ambazo zimeletwa na utumizi wa wa madawa.
0: Yes. And this madawa, you had said that you're going to give us nigani.
1: All right. And we
0: because have, kuna pia tembe hizi za hospitali tu. So.
1: Okay, definitely. Unajua when it's the misuse of the drugs.
0: Yeah.
1: It could be the right drugs or the abuse one. The illegal drugs. Mm. Are we together? Mm. So it could be tembe zenyewe, zingine zinauzwa hospitalini. Kuna, there are those that are used for the mental, those people who have mental health issues. Mm. And some, now you get some of these young men and women abusing them. Mm. Sometimes they think itatuliza mioyo yao. Na wakitumia zile vitu, unakuta, once mtu tu amebadilika. Mwingine alikuwa anatembea, and especially like in real reality, unakuta mtu labda someone have taken a kind of a beer, which I don't know, like beer zikoza ina tofauti.
0: Yeah.
1: And atumie labda hiyo tembe.
0: Mm-hmm.
1: Unakuta once mtu ameanguka.
0: Yeah.
1: You see?
0: Mm-hmm.
1: He can't, even not struggling, that anakuwa blackout.
0: Yeah.
1: Unaona sasa? Hizi ni vitu ambazo zinatumika huko mitaani sana.
0: Mm-hmm.
1: Unajua, sometimes we assume things so much, and our local the people in our community assume, and sometimes they go through stigma. We talked of the stigma, we've not talked about it, but there's part of it, they go a lot of stigma because people don't believe in them in anything. Unaona sasa? So wakati unaona mtu ameanguka kwa sababu hakuna mtu ambaye anampenda, kwa sababu hakuna mtu ambaye anamjali. Sometimes when people go through stress, and they get themselves into real deep addiction. And then you get parents at home disagreeing. Sana sana vijana. 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
0: Yes.
1: Unaona? 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
0: Yeah.
1: At times, the addiction itself inafika mahali they cannot manage it.
0: Yeah.
1: They cannot control it. I know you have heard of a situation whereby our young men and women wanafika mahali they cannot manage it, so what they do, anaangalia madhe ameweka sufuria pale, anachukua, anapelekea mama pima
0: wa pombe,
1: mama pima wa pombe. Unaona sasa? So there will be a lot of differences at home. I met a parent one day who told me, imagine my son just took akachukua gas, akachukua sufuria, zote akapelekea mama pima. 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Ni mlevi chakali.
0: Umekunywa tu.
1: And you cannot talk. You cannot agree. Comprehension inakuwa very poor.
0: Yeah.
1: You cannot agree.
0: Yeah.
1: Are we together? Mm. So inakuwa very, very difficult to live with such a person, even at home.
0: Yes.
1: So it becomes very challenging for even parents. There's a lot of misunderstanding. There's a lot of fights. A lot of argument.
0: Yeah.
1: So definitely, with the time, this person, kwa sababu haelewi, you know, addiction, let me say, it's when you are addicted, inakuwa kwamba wewe hawezi manage akili yako. Are we together? You cannot control yourself.
0: Yes.
1: You cannot control your mind. And it's a brain disease too. Are we together?
0: Yeah.
1: So the parents need to understand. That's why we are sensitizing this. The parents need to understand when their sons or their daughters are into addiction, any kind of addiction, whether it is alcohol, marijuana, kubera, or whatever it is. Zikwa ina mingi. Anafaa kujua kwamba huyu mtu sasa he is suffering from a brain disease. So that is, addiction is a brain disease. So meaning this person cannot reason, cannot comprehend, cannot think for himself. So it's up to you. It is the responsibility of the parent. And because many parents are suffering from this, I don't think there is any home in our country that is not suffering from this. Yes,
0: sadly.
1: It is so sad. Most families are struggling. If it is not their sons, their uncles. If it is not their uncles, a daughter. If it is not a daughter, mpaka wajuku. Are we together? And so the responsibility is too heavy on the parents. Why? Because wakati mtu, like, you realize mm-hmm. mostly those who are in addiction are at the age of from 16 years to to 40, even 50. Mm. You'd realize majority of people are in that group, age group.
0: Yes.
1: So if you are 40 years, maybe you are married. Mm-hmm. Majority are married at 40.
0: Yeah.
1: They have children.

0: therapy. So if you have someone who is struggling with addiction, drug addiction, then you can get a contact that Auntie Ruth is going to share. But Auntie Ruth, there is someone here who's saying that they are addicted to masturbation. That's another addiction. Now it's not drug addiction, but probably you can talk to this person and even share your contact as we finalize. How can someone reach you and how can someone talk to you privately, because you cannot share everything in public.
1: Exactly.
0: Yes. So
1: one thing I knew for masturbation, that's a very detailed thing altogether, and this person needs a one-on-one talk. So the best thing is to give out the contact. Maybe these people can look at visit us or can talk to us. Do you want to give us the number?
0: It's okay. Is this the hotline?
1: Yes,
0: which is
1: 0759 614-625.
0: Yeah, you can say it again.
1: 0759-614-625. We have links like the other socials.
0: Yes.
1: Anchor of Trust.
0: Yes.
1: They can get us.
0: On social media?
1: In all social medias. We are there, Anchor of Trust. Rehab center and treatment counseling center, they can always get us there. And
0: thank you so much, Auntie Ruth. Time is so much moving. I think we could be having 2 hours of conversation.
1: Oh my goodness, the time is gone.
0: Yeah, so your last word, as we say, Koheri, to our listener.
1: I'm a Christian, and I can't believe that that's 1 hour gone. But I want to encourage our people who are in addiction or who are going through issues. And I want to tell them that one thing, I would talk of mental health. It is good to take care of our mental health, just like our physical health. Mental health is also important. It deserves care. And also, we deserve understanding and also treatment. So don't just sit back. Talk to us. Talk to someone. Express yourself to someone. And definitely you'll be okay. Otherwise, I'm so grateful for the time. And I hope we get more time. We finish up the topic.
0: Yeah, we will. We will.
1: God bless you so much. And Anchor of Trust. We're there for you. God bless
0: Thank
1: you.
0: Thank you so much.
1: Asante.
0: Okay, that's the time we've had with Auntie Ruth Kihara from Anchor of Trust Rehabilitation and Counseling Center. She has left her contact. You can contact her. And if you need it, you can also text me on 0727-907-907 and I'll be able to share it with you. And the topic was drug addiction versus mental health. Elvis Omondi is here with Newspoint at the top of the hour, and I'll be coming back in the next hour for our devotion, so don't go away.
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1: A minute past 6 p.m. Very good evening and welcome to Truth FM Newspoint. My name is Elvis Omondi. The Kenya Teachers Union of Post-Primary Education Teachers, KUPPET, is now proposing the abolition of the boarding school system in the country to address the frequent school fires. KUPPET National Chair Omboko Milemba has said the system continues to endanger the lives of learners, especially following recent incidents of fires in dormitories that

0: has led to deaths and injuries, as well as extensive property damage. Amboko has also stressed that the government should strengthen school security, conduct regular inspection of dormitories, and put in place effective emergency strategies to prevent such incidences. Apologies for that sound mishap. That story will be coming your way in our subsequent bulletins moving forward. A section of Kenyans have equally proposed a total ban in boarding schools following the tragic fire at Utumishi Girls Senior School in Gilgil. Speaking exclusively to Truth FM Newspoint, they argue that learners will be safer under the care of their families at home.
1: Bad building kwa maana ukiangalia hizo zinachomeka si this school building hii na hii na hii na hii tumelost watoto wengi sana juu ya hiyo kitu watu wasomeka
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0: Away from the education crisis, the government has directed state agencies to purchase unsold stocks of rice from where in a bid to stabilize rice prices and support farmers facing a weak market, even as structural production gaps continue to push Kenya to rely heavily on rice imports. The directive issued by Agriculture PS Paul Rono to the Kenya National Trading Corporation and the National Cereals and Produce Board comes against a long-running tension in the sector where domestic surplus at harvest contrast with national dependence on imports and to meet rice consumption in the country. While production has gradually increased in key rice production schemes such as Mwea, which accounts for roughly 60% of local output, the national output still falls below annual demand, estimated at around 400,000 tons of rice.
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Fifi Wine and more than these, what do you have to give? And because God is a good God, 14 minutes past 6, good evening. It is the third and the last hour of Truth Express, right here on 80.7 Truth FM, Truth Worth Finding. And it's our devotion hour where we are going to read the word and we are going to ask God for guidance and also to pray together. Remember, you can send a text message to the number 0727-907-907 and I'll be able to pray with someone this evening. And I'm just receiving a message from someone who was listening to us in the last hour. I'll be sharing your number. Who is this? It's Eunice. Yes, yes, yes. I'll be sharing your number with the counselor so that you can talk. And if you are also interested in talking to her about drug addiction and also rehabilitation of drug addicts and all that, and counseling and even general psychology, you can send a text message to that number and I'll be able to share with her so that you can have a one-on-one conversation. My name is Anne Eliviza and this is 90.7 Truth FM, Truth Worth Finding. And in our devotion this hour, we're going to look at gratitude to God and having a heart of gratitude and telling God thank you for what He's doing and how He is in our lives. So there is a way that this gratitude helps us to even stay grounded in faith. There is a way that when you have a thankful heart, you live a peaceful life, right? But when you're not thankful enough, then you'll not be seeing anything. You'll be a pessimist. You'll be seeing negative things in every sphere of life. And so that is what we are going to be looking at in this hour of devotion. The number is 0727-907-907 once again. So let us pray together this evening.

Right. And the name of Jesus is so powerful that when you call upon it, that when you use it, that when you call upon the name Jesus, everything is well in your life. 21 minutes past 6 and it's time for our devotion right here on 80.7 Truth FM, truth that is worth finding with me, Anne Aliviza. And this evening we're reading from Psalm 107, verse 1 to verse 9. The word of God says, "Give thanks to the Lord, for he is good. His love endures forever. Let the redeemed of the Lord tell their story, those he redeemed from the hand of the foe, those he gathered from the lands, from east and west, from north and south. Some wandered in desert wastelands, finding no way to a city where they could settle. They were hungry and thirsty, and their lives ebbed away. Then they cried out to the Lord in their trouble, and he delivered them from their distress. Verse 7, he led them by a straight way to a city where they could settle. Let them give thanks to the Lord for his unfailing love and his wonderful deeds for mankind. For he satisfies the thirsty and fills the hungry with good things." Yes, what we are being reminded is praise God and let them thank God. Let these people that the Lord has delivered from the enemy and even given them a land to settle. Let them thank God. And this drives us to our topic of gratitude, having a thankful heart. Yeah, and so the psalmist is telling us, let these people that God has delivered from the enemy, that the Lord saw their deep cries, yeah, and decided to bring them from the land of captivity and to the land that they are secure and safe. And so the psalmist in this Psalm 107 is reminding us that we need to be thankful. We need to be having a heart of gratitude. We need to have a heart that reminds us that whatever is happening or whatever has happened or whatever situation I'm being delivered from is the doing of the Lord. It is not by my doing. So you cannot appreciate whatever has happened and just leave it at that. So you have to speak personally and even praise God for what he has done, for delivering you from whatever was supposed to have swallowed you, from whatever. And so the context of this scripture already informs us that what happened to these people before they were delivered was something so bad. Because the psalmist has said here that some wandered in desert wastelands, finding no way to a city where they could settle. They were hungry and thirsty, you see? And you know, when we mention hunger and thirst, it means then you are next to being dead. Because when you cannot have food, you cannot have water, life will get out of you. And so, and their lives were not so good, so good looking, so friendly and all that. Then they cried out to the Lord in their trouble. They did what? They cried out to the Lord in their trouble. And he did what? He delivered them from their distress. That is the work of God. So why shouldn't you go back and tell him thank you? Because there are situations that when we look at our lives, you wonder, was I the one who was going through that? Was I the one who was going through issues that I cannot even understand how I came out? And there's something that can happen in your life and you say, if I got out of that situation, then I can conquer anything. And that happens when you have Christ in you. That happens when the Lord is on your side. So we challenge ourselves that we can, the only way we can triumph over misfortune, over problems, over distress, it's by having Christ in our lives. And remembering to go and say thank you that you did this. To remember to be thankful to whatever God has done, to God for what he has done, you know. So it's upon us as believers, it's upon us to challenge ourselves that we are going to make it if we have a thankful heart.
Let us not sit on our blessing and just keep quiet about it. Tell someone that God did this, and also go back to God and tell him, I'm so thankful. God, I'm so grateful. I'm so grateful that you gave me this job. I'm so grateful that you gave me this child. I'm so grateful that you saved me from an illness that I thought was going to devour and finish me. I'm so grateful that you saved me from something, or maybe addiction. We'll be talking about drug addiction. And now you are there, you are a healed person. But you're just keeping it to yourself. You're not being okay. You're not being okay with your blessing. You're sitting on it. Use it and tell God, thank you for delivering me from addiction. Thank you for providing food for today, because I don't have tomorrow's food, but I know where it came from. And it's you, God, who provided. You're also going to provide tomorrow, because no one knows tomorrow, by the way. As much as we toy around it and say that tomorrow is Saturday, no one knows about what's going to happen the next minute. We don't know. We don't know that hour. We don't know that time. Yeah. So whatever, wherever, whenever, or from wherever I got this food from, God, thank you. I know that tomorrow you will take care of me the way you did today. Let us have a heart of gratitude. Let us have a heart of being thankful. And you know, a thankful heart is a cheerful heart. It's what pleases God. He doesn't like that heart that complains. So always you're complaining. You've been given something. You've been healed from something. You've been saved from something that was almost devouring you, finishing you completely. But you keep complaining about other things. You're not seeing what he has done, but you continue just complaining, having a complaining heart, having a heart that is not satisfied, having a heart that will never say thank you. God is not pleased with that. He is pleased with how happy and glad our hearts are. And we are so thankful. We are so thankful, and we pray that God sees through our hearts and knows that my child, my daughter, my son is so thankful. He is a person with gratitude. And you start it with the people who are around you, because someone has done something for you. But instead of telling them thank you, you go about talking about how they did not do it perfectly the way you wanted. How about you just say thank you? How about you leave the rest and look at the glass as half full and not half empty? Let us learn to be thankful. Let us learn to be grateful. Let us learn to have a heart that says thank you even on the smallest things that you think they are not so worthy to be grateful for. Let us be thankful for our lives, our health. Having a family is something that we don't talk about. Yeah, you believe that you came to this earth with your father, mother, your siblings and all that, and you're just okay. You know, there is someone who doesn't have either. Someone who just found themselves on the street. They do not know their parent. They do not know their sibling. They're just alone the way they are. You ask them, do you have a sibling? No, my siblings are the ones I've been living with on the streets, because I don't know even my parents. But you take that for granted and say, you know, that is your family. God gave it to you. God blessed you in that family for a reason, because he loves us. He loves us so much. Let us be thankful. Let us learn to be so grateful to God. And even as the psalmist reminds us, it starts with verse 1, give thanks to the Lord, for he is good. His love endures forever. And as verse 9 or verse 8 comes, it says, let them give thanks to the Lord for his unfading love and his wonderful deeds for mankind. For he satisfies the thirsty and fills the hungry with good things. So it shows us who God is, the nature of God. He's a provider. He satisfies. He gives food. He's a God who is always there watching, seeing, hearing, listening to our cries, listening to our prayers, wanting the best for us. That is the God that we serve. I'll be coming back to pray with someone. 0727907907 is the number, as we tell God, thank you for the month of May. Thank you for this week. Thank you for that, what you are going to do, because I know you're going to do so much.

I couldn't earn it. I don't deserve it. Still he gave himself just for my sake. I'm so special, I couldn't earn it. I don't deserve it. Still he gave himself for me, for my sake.

ground. Thumb through the fiercest drought and storm. 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

every day of my life. And they collect back to back, woto woto. I stand amazed in your presence, knowing that you can do far beyond what I think nor imagine. Amazing God, you always come true for me.

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With you, there is no emergency. I say with you, there is no emergency. You forgive my sins and grant me amnesty. You forgive my sins and grant me amnesty. Now you run out for me. You are a father and a friend. I call you my own bestie. I say you are a father and a friend. I call you my own bestie. Papa, no be lying, me, I can't lie for this platform. I go talk am as it be. This life no go make sense. This life no go make sense without you, honestly. This life no go make sense without you, honestly. Are you the pamper? Are you the love? Are you the set compass without my set? Are you the pamper? I say, are you the love? When they don't book port, walk out they go. You know, say for you to catch up, you don't need to book boats, you walk on tall water. When they don't book boats, the merchandise. You know, say for you to sail through, you don't need to book boats, you walk on tall water and you catch up. Who reach you? Heaven and earth, they adore you. Men, they bow before you. The 24 elders, when they bow, now glory, now into the door. Because they see different passions of you. See different passions of your doings. Me, I for not this platform, they talk like this. If not be you, where they pamper. If not be you, where they show mercy. If not be you, where they show love. If not be you, where they front movement for me. If not be you, where they carry me. If not be you, where they anchor me. If not be you, where they open doors for me. If not be you, where they say, they speak on my behalf when men, they backbite me. You be everything where I get. Say, out of my belly shall flow rivers of living water, like Niger Delta. Since I know you, I know the wrong kitty kitty, I know the wrong kata kata, I know the wrong helter skelter.

of the universe. That is why you are not a local government chairman. Monarch of the universe, now they call you. That is why you are not a local government chairman. You pick us from the muddy clay. Set us high above to stay. When men say there is a casting down, we don't need to dream because there is a lifting up. When men say there is a casting down, we will not need to dream to say there is a lifting up. God of capital, God of hallelujah, God of wonders. My men from the south side call you Salobua. Some of them look like me, call you Tamuno. Some say you be early to marry. Some from the east say you Uchineke Binigwe. Some they call you Ikukwama Nonya. Hausa men look, you call you Seri King Salama. Now you be Seri King Salama. Menei Dakasoni Haka. What did I do when we say you love me like this? If not before you pop see me, I don't know where for day. My aim for the life now to project you because you deserve to be known. Don't know how sleepless nights jam us, but you came through for us. You became our intro. You became our spokesman. You became the one that Akarananduru Amara. This life will not really make sense without you, senior. Senior, you send your only begotten son, make it come anchor for us. Lord Jesus, me, I can't take your place, not your place. Everything where man be, now God now make him. I say anything where man be, now God now make him. Men they travel go Dubai just to go seek for pleasure. But you, there's nowhere to go. You are your own environment. That is why you created everybody to.

about your life. If not for Jesus, where would you have been? They would have laughed at us. They would have laughed at us. He took away our shame. He took away our shame. Took away our sickness. We would have been forgotten, but we are yet lifting hands today. We are yet lifting hands today. Even when we disappoint him sometimes, he does not disappoint. Even when we fail him sometimes, he does not fail us. Even when we fall his hand, he can never leave our hand. Ontokopo, Rondo Coposeda, Renemia Cassando Cafendidaba. Even when I fall, your hand, everybody, you still.

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0: names are not enough to describe who you are. 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That is why our heart cries out to you. That is why sounds come from within us just to say, holy are you, O Jesus.
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